listening to all the great songs in one place. JoJo with Too Little Too Late here on the Kiss Breakfast Club. You've got Juliana Yao keeping you company. And you know what? I just know that there's going to be so many listeners who are going to be able to relate to this now that we all have a better understanding of food nutrition, right? We know that protein is good. It helps us to stay full for longer. It helps with weight management. It helps with muscle growth. It isn't just something that bodybuilders look for exclusively anymore. Celine just texted in to say, yes, I'm a gym sis. I'm doing my strength workout right now, listening to Kiss 92, and I'm planning to eat tuna with avocado and Greek yogurt. And that's almost exactly what I want to talk about. Okay, so thank you, Celine, for texting in while you are actually working hard in the gym. And I don't know why every time I want to share like a little anecdote of my life with you, it ends up sounding like I'm very old like that. I want to say, you know, last time when I was in my gym phase, when I wanted to hit my protein count, I felt like it was so difficult, you know. It was either you buy those kind of like milky, thick protein shakes, the thick, chalky kind, doesn't taste nice. And then you get like, what, 15, 20 grams of protein, right? Alternatively, I also remember, you know, once I'm done in the gym, I will go to the supermarket deli and I'll go buy the rotisserie chicken. And then I will just kind of shred it apart, you know, either eat it, raw dog it, eat it like that, or I'll put it into a salad, you know. Or if you open my bag, most of the time you would find that I'm carrying like random hard-boiled eggs. Because if you snack outside, a lot of times it's very carby or it's very like deep fried foods, right? So it was kind of hard to find protein options. But now, wow, everywhere I look, we've got a protein product over there. There are protein chips, protein cookies, protein milk with 30 grams protein. These are all easily found in convenience stores and supermarkets as well. And if you look on the shelves, there's even like protein pasta, protein tea, protein gummies. Anything, it seems like, can be proteinified now. I don't even know if that's a word, okay? But with that being said, I want to find out from you, which one of these new protein foods have you tried? And which one do you actually think is pretty legit and tastes good? Because protein pasta, they can taste like cardboard. Or are you somebody who is still getting your protein the old school way, naturally from foods, right? But what are some of your hacks in increasing protein in your daily life? Hopefully, I'm reaching out to the right crowd. You're able to share some of your knowledge with me as well. You can WhatsApp me, please, 8855-0920. Up next, Zac Efron and Zendaya. This is Rewrite the Stars. K-I-S-S. Kiss me, you fool. Kiss 92. You know I want you. It's not a secret I try to hide.

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1: Oh, my love, yeah, yeah, yeah. I'm alone, yeah.

0: Sam Smith saying, stay with me here on Kiss 92. It is Juliana Yao keeping you company on the Kiss Breakfast Club. We're talking all things protein right now. I want to hear your hacks, okay? How do you add more protein into your life? How do you get enough protein in your daily diet? Do you have a go-to protein product that you have? Because nowadays, it's everywhere, right? Like, if you go to the milk section, wow, a lot of it is like, wow, up to 30 grams of protein. You're able to just get it very accessibly now. Even if you want to pick up a little snack, it used to be all like mostly unhealthy options. But now if you go to like 7-Eleven, any convenience store, you have packet, you know, chicken breasts, and they all are quite tasty. I feel so lie. I mean, compared to options that you had in the past, right? Gym sis Celine says, I like the Meiji protein milk. All three flavors are really nice, even the banana and the green tea flavor. And then, of course, I have lots of Yong Tau Fu for lunch. Wow. Jim says, Celine, you clearly know what's up. Robin is also like me. He's going into the last time. He says, I used to take those powdered protein mix from GNC. I was doing some gym program with some friends back then, but so long already lah. And then Emma says, I still eat my proteins the old school way. Protein drinks and cookies, I find them way too sweet. But there's one from the brand Ensure that isn't too sweet. I'll have it before a workout if I forget to bring my hard-boiled eggs to work. I do love protein-friendly recipes. Rebecca, oh, she sent in one that already sounds so good. I know I would try this. She says, get tau kwa from the supermarket, which is cheap and good. You just need to air fry it, glaze it with a little bit of barbecue sauce, and top it off with seaweed. If you want to add more protein, you can also put more salmon flakes. So yummy. Marcus says, my protein hack is just to use yogurt, Greek yogurt, as a cream substitute. It helps to thicken a lot of foods, give it more volume. We also have a text coming in from Richard who says, it's all marketing lah, which I don't disagree, okay? I feel like there are definitely a lot of products that are just kind of slapping on that protein label, right? I mean, if given a choice, you have the regular version and you have something that gives you, I mean, if it advertises 20 grams of protein every serving and it only costs you, say, what, 50 cents, a dollar more, it almost feels a little bit enticing to kind of pick that protein version, wouldn't you say? Like, because, you know, we're getting educated now that protein is actually an essential part of our diet. Last but not least, because we're talking about like recipes and hacks, right? This reminds me of one of the recipes, viral recipes I saw on Instagram lately. It has been sent to my partner because he is in charge of the kitchen department at home. And we finally tried it, I think maybe about 2 weeks back. It's actually really, really good. So rather than going in for like a carbonara pasta or like a carbonara udon, right? You use tofu, silken tofu, blend it up. And it acts like a substitute for cream. And it's so good. And you get your protein in there as well. Okay, so obviously this isn't like a step-for-step recipe. But if you search tofu pasta, I believe it will come up, okay? And it's, wow, there was one time we added like gochujang to this blended tofu sauce thing. Just kind of like drizzle it over your pasta and that was super, super yummy. I'm sure if you go on to Instagram, you'll be able to find it. And last one, okay, here, suddenly got one more message come in from Lukman. My go-to protein is the Rocket Bee protein, 30 grams to give you more for the day. A lot of flavors, it's affordable and you can carry it almost anywhere. I have to say, the protein milk people, they are truly upping their game, okay? They change the game for so many gym goers. Feel free to continue this conversation with me. You can WhatsApp me 8855-0920.
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6: A traffic update from ICA. Heavy departure traffic at Woodlands Checkpoint due to tailback from Malaysia. Delays are expected and motorists are advised to check traffic conditions before embarking on their journey. Follow ICA Facebook for more updates.
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0: Nothing too fancy, nothing too complicated. The Met Service says it's partly cloudy and it will be with temperatures hitting a high of 34 degrees Celsius.
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0: Kiss 92, that's Troye Sivan with Got Me Started here on the Kiss Breakfast Club. Juliana Yao keeping you company. And over the last couple of weeks, we've been sharing with you about a campaign brought to us by the Ministry of Social and Family Development in support of the Better Starts With Us campaign. And now we do have more information to share about it, because better might mean different things to each of us, right? But it's all about striving for something greater, for ourselves, for the society, for people around us. And one way I feel like Better Starts With Us is quite related to something that I actually shared this morning. And for me, that's empowering myself with more skills. Okay, so this year, at the start of the year, I did that very cliche thing of making some New Year resolutions. I'm very happy to announce that I haven't achieved all, but I have been actively keeping up with it, okay? So if you still have Skills Future credits, if you are looking to pick up some new skills, sometimes it might be hard to start on your own, but there's no harm in, you know, getting some help or going for classes to help you to do that. So this is a little way that I am trying to kind of make myself better, and we would love to hear what better looks like to you as well. So from now until the 12th of July, you can WhatsApp your story of what better means to you to KISS92 to our WhatsApp number 8855-0920. You can start off with the keywords Better Starts With Us, and you could be winning yourself $300 worth of Takashimaya vouchers. Hope to see your stories.
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2: Now, I know that both you and Shalini, you don't eat beef.
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3: 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I know this. 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
2: Okay.
3: Just marinate it for a couple of days in the fridge and Ziploc bags, turn it around every day or so, and that'll do just fine.
2: You know,
3: 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There's lots of protein there.
2: Because then you just feel antsy.
3: 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And you?
2: Absolutely.
3: Oh, okay.
2: Oh, for sure.
3: All right.
2: I would eat it with the ants. Oh, extra protein.
3: I shouldn't have asked.
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7: A traffic update from ICA. Heavy departure traffic at Woodlands Checkpoint due to tailback from Malaysia. Delays are expected and motorists are advised to check traffic conditions before embarking on their journey. Follow ICA Facebook for more updates.
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2: These are your news headlines. I'm Joshua Vong. The U.S. military has struck Iranian targets in response to a drone attack on a Singapore-flagged cargo ship in the Strait of Hormuz. American forces hit missile, drone, and radar sites in southern Iran. Iran's Revolutionary Guards claim they struck U.S. military targets in the region in retaliation. The violence threatens a fragile ceasefire agreement signed last week. Iran insists it controls ship traffic in the strait and has warned Gulf states against siding with Washington. The U.S. says its response was proportionate, while Iran has warned of a broader response if attacks continue. More than 50,000 people are missing after powerful twin earthquakes rocked Venezuela, according to the UN. Tom Fletcher, the UN's Chief for Humanitarian Affairs and Emergency Relief Coordinator, added that over 500 people are dead and that the death toll is likely to rise significantly. The 7.5 and 7.2 magnitude earthquakes struck north of the capital Caracas on June 24th. Rescuers are currently racing to find survivors beneath collapsed buildings. The Manpower Ministry is beefing up workplace safety measures after 7 workers died in the last 4 weeks. It has called for a voluntary safety timeout lasting 2 weeks in all workplaces starting from yesterday. Employers can use the time to reinforce risk controls, engage workers, and address safety gaps. The MOM is also stepping up enforcement measures. It's raising the fine for safety offences to $3,000 and increasing the minimum period of stop work orders from 5 to 8 weeks. These measures will be in place until July 31st and will be extended if safety outcomes do not improve. Singapore stocks ended slightly lower yesterday, with the benchmark Straits Times Index losing 0.5% to finish at 5,191 points. Thai Bev led the gainers on the blue chip index, rising 1.1% to end at 44 cents. The worst performer among STI constituents was Hong Kong Land, which fell 2.5% to $7.10 US. Local banks all ended lower. DBS lost 1% to close at $65.43. OCBC fell 0.3% to $24.86, and UOB was down 0.3% at $39.80. And finally, at the World Cup, Ousmane Dembélé scored a superb hat-trick in 32 minutes as France defeated a heavily rotated Norway side to finish top of Group I. Norway made 10 changes after 2 group victories, including resting Manchester City forward Erling Haaland. But Dembélé delivered the second fastest men's World Cup hat-trick ever with 3 goals of the highest quality. In the other match, Senegal boosted their chances of reaching the knockout stage with a 5-0 victory against 10-man Iraq. Senegal finished third in Group I with 3 points to climb to 5th among third-place teams, but they will still need results elsewhere to go their way to secure place in the final 32.
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4: Hello, hello, wakey, wakey. It is now time to rise and shine on this Saturday morning, okay? Apart from your news updates, you will also get the Juju version of our local updates. Things that are happening around town that maybe, you know, it's not front page news, but still important for you to know, okay? So that is coming up for you very, very soon. And of course, in the playlist as well, some Ava Max. Also throwing in Harry Styles with Watermelon Sugar. But for now, Taylor Swift, this is Bad Blood here on Kiss 92.

Tomorrow by Together. This is Stick With You here on Kiss 92. It is Juliana Yao keeping you company on the Kiss Breakfast Club. 9 a.m. is typically where I come in with some updates about what has been happening here around town or things that you need to look out for, okay? I feel like I can describe Singapore as being a nation that is kind of future forward, right? We're moving towards the direction of being cashless. I actually have not been using a wallet for maybe 2 years now, not a physical wallet, like at least, okay, digital wallet 100%. So I was quite surprised to see this news yesterday when we are aiming to set up more ATMs and even bank branches in Singapore by the end of 2027. Really? Is that true? So what is being said is that banks like DBS, OCBC and UOB, they have committed to providing an ATM, bank branch or even a cash point within 500 meters of every HDB block in the next 1.5 years as part of an initiative announced by the Association of Banks here in Singapore. The reason for this is to cater to the aging population that we're seeing here in Singapore. Many of them still prefer withdrawing cash, using cash for payments, even though some of them have actually learned how to be digitally savvy. I am thinking about this, and ultimately, I think it stems from a very considerate place. I've also been part of many initiatives that teach, like, the older generation how to integrate technology into their lives. I'm just really hoping that this is an all-rounded approach, okay? Imagine after going through all of those like coaching sessions, volunteering sessions, in 2027, we might have more places for seniors to draw money, but if we don't keep it up on the retail side, what if lesser shops accept cash payments? It's going to be quite awkward, isn't it? The old people giving you cash and then you're like, oh, sorry, I don't take. Then how?

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1: The Met Service says it's just going to remain partly cloudy for today with temperatures ranging from 26 to 34 degrees Celsius.
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0: That's Daughtry with Waiting for Superman here on KISS 92. All the great songs in one place. It is Juliana Yao keeping you company this Saturday, the June 27. We did just get a traffic update from Richard. He's on the roads right now and he wants to let you know that on the PIE towards Tuas before the Eunos exit over in lane 1, there has been an accident that involves 4 cars. Okay, so if you're around the area, please drive safe. Just look out a little bit more. And 9 a.m. is typically the hour where I come in and I also share some local updates with you, okay? This one is a little bit less serious because I believe right now it's actually peak durian season. These are the couple of weeks when all the durian buffets are taking place. This entire past week is also when people have been taking home free durians. Let's just say that again, okay? There are free durians being given out here in Singapore. Can you imagine a fruit stall has been giving away free durians this entire week? They're still doing it right now, okay? It's going to be happening all the way until August, I believe, or at least while stocks last now, okay? While they have the durians. This stall is called Durian Ninja, located at Block 827, Tampines Street 81. Every single day, they give out between 800 to 1,000 kilograms of durian. So they have some, like, I mean, I don't want to say rules lah, but some guidelines are each person gets to take home 2 durians for $0. And with such an amazing deal, people actually start queuing with their baskets, with their plastic bags, starting from like 1 to 2 hours before they begin their giveaway. I think 6 p.m. is when they start. And if you're wondering what is the catch or what is the reason why this particular shop called Durian Ninja is doing this, it just seems like out of the goodness of their own heart, you know, like they just want to give back to the community. They want to get more young people interested in durians again. And what a way to do so. I love that they're doing this. Hopefully people don't like take advantage of a nice community thing that's going on. I don't live in the Tampines area, but if you do see a line forming around Block 827 of Tampines Street 81, that is the reason why, okay? Free durians is why people are standing in the sun, in the rain, just trying to pick up a fruit or two. Which reminds me, hey, this year I haven't eaten any durians yet, you know. I think it's about time.
1: 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KISS 92. A traffic update from ICA. Heavy departure traffic at Woodlands Checkpoint due to tailback from Malaysia. Delays are expected and motorists are advised to check traffic conditions before embarking on their journey. Follow ICA Facebook for more updates.
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9: These are your news headlines. I'm Joshua Vong. The US military has struck Iranian targets in response to a drone attack on a Singapore-flagged cargo ship in the Strait of Hormuz. American forces hit missile, drone, and radar sites in southern Iran. Iran's Revolutionary Guards claim they struck US military targets in the region in retaliation. The violence threatens a fragile ceasefire agreement signed last week. Iran insists it controls ship traffic in the strait and has warned Gulf states against siding with Washington. The US says its response was proportionate, while Iran has warned of a broader response if attacks continue. More than 50,000 people are missing after powerful twin earthquakes rocked Venezuela, according to the UN. Tom Fletcher, the UN's Chief for Humanitarian Affairs and Emergency Relief Coordinator, added that over 500 people are dead and that the death toll is likely to rise significantly. The 7.5 and 7.2 magnitude earthquakes struck north of the capital Caracas on June 24th. Rescuers are currently racing to find survivors beneath collapsed buildings. The Manpower Ministry is beefing up workplace safety measures after 7 workers died in the last 4 weeks. It has called for a voluntary safety timeout lasting 2 weeks in all workplaces starting from yesterday. Employers can use the time to reinforce risk controls, engage workers, and address safety gaps. The MOM is also stepping up enforcement measures. It's raising the fine for safety offences to $3,000 and increasing the minimum period of stop work orders from 5 to 8 weeks. These measures will be in place until July 31st and will be extended if safety outcomes do not improve. Singapore stocks ended slightly lower yesterday, with the benchmark Straits Times Index losing 0.5% to finish at 5,191 points. Thai Bev led the gainers on the blue chip index, rising 1.1% to end at 44 cents. The worst performer among STI constituents was Hong Kong Land, which fell 2.5% to $7.10 US. Local banks all ended lower. DBS lost 1% to close at $65.43. OCBC fell 0.3% to $24.86, and UOB was down 0.3% at $39.80. And finally, at the World Cup, Ousmane Dembélé scored a superb hat-trick in 32 minutes as France defeated a heavily rotated Norway side to finish top of Group I. Norway made 10 changes after 2 group victories, including resting Manchester City forward Erling Haaland. But Dembélé delivered the second fastest men's World Cup hat-trick ever, with 3 goals of the highest quality. In the other match, Senegal boosted their chances of reaching the knockout stage with a 5-0 victory against 10-man Iraq. Senegal finished third in Group I with 3 points to climb to 5th among third-place teams, but they will still need results elsewhere to go their way to secure place in the final 32.
8: Those were your news headlines from the Straits Times. Read more at straitstimes.com.
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0: James Arthur bringing us Say You Won't Let Go here on KISS 92. It is Juliana Yao keeping you company here on the KISS Breakfast Club all the way until 11 o'clock. And I do have you updates for the upcoming weeks and months rather than this past week. Okay, let's look ahead. So because this year's NDP is happening at the National Stadium instead of the Padang or the floating platform, that also means that there's going to be road closures around the Singapore Sports Hub area starting this weekend. Okay, rehearsals are starting. NDP is going to be happening very soon, so you can expect traffic delays and closures at places like Stadium Drive, Stadium Boulevard, Stadium Crescent, and also Jalan Benan Kapal. But I guess it is still better and it's still easier to avoid that stretch than the Padang, you know, central Singapore. So that's a good thing. Weather-wise, as we head into the second half of the year, we are expecting the return of El Nino again, where the longer dry season is going to bring about hotter conditions across Southeast Asia. This is going to be in July or August, okay? So they are saying there's a high risk of forest fires forming in Indonesia, and you know what that means. It's going to blow right straight here to Singapore. So it's kind of official now. It's a red alert situation, which honestly sounds really bad. Red alert. Can't be. Oh, high risk warning, okay? Severe haze situation is expected to hit Singapore in July or August. If we look at the calendar today, already June 27, a couple more days time, you might be needing to take out that mask or stay indoors a little bit more.
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0: Great spots to try with your foodie crew. Interviews with chefs with gossip too. Bucket list travels to explore. And what there is to do in Singapore. 1 to 4 p.m. every weekday. It's Charmaine Pua on The Kiss Cafe. That's a wrap.
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2: According to research, 28% of people have admitted doing this. 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
5: A traffic update from ICA. Heavy departure traffic at Woodlands Checkpoint due to tailback from Malaysia. Delays are expected and motorists are advised to check traffic conditions before embarking on their journey. Follow ICA Facebook for more updates.
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2: These are your news headlines. I'm Joshua Vong. Defense Minister Chan Chun-Sing says artificial intelligence must never replace human judgment in military operations. Speaking at a dialogue organized by The Straits Times, he said AI can help analyze information, identify targets, and speed up decision-making. But Mr. Chan also stressed there must always be a man in the loop and warned against handing decisions to algorithms that people do not understand. He also said the SAF strength is not just advanced equipment, but the vigilance, training and commitment of its service personnel. Meanwhile, Mr. Chan also expressed confidence in Singapore's young people, saying he is certain they will rise to the occasion despite facing unique challenges. He said at the ST Forum dialogue that he does not believe that today's young people belong to the so-called strawberry generation. Instead, he has observed them to be inspired to a higher cause, adding that it is important that those before them give them the confidence to aspire to greater things for the country. He called on Singaporeans to define success not by one's achievements, but by contributions, saying everyone can play their part. Members of the public who are keen to watch the popular Chinese film Dear You in its original Teochew dialect may now be able to do so for free. From July 2nd to 5th, SPH Media's Chinese Media Group is hosting four free screenings at Golden Village Cinemas in Yishun, Tampines and Vivo City. Eligible readers of Lianhe Zaobao and Shinmin Daily News, as well as listeners of radio stations 963 Hao FM and UFM 1003, can visit Zaobao's website or its app to reserve tickets from 10 a.m. today. 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Moving to world news, an aircraft about the size of a car crashed into Beijing's tallest building, the CITIC Tower, yesterday evening. The 108-story skyscraper in Beijing's central business district is the headquarters of state-owned conglomerate CITIC Group. Two glass panels on a high floor were damaged. There was heavy police presence at the site, with some approach roads closed to cars. Police ushered people away from the building and prevented some bystanders from taking pictures. Beijing authorities had no immediate comment, while posts of the building were quickly removed from Chinese social media. And finally, the U.S. Centers for Disease Control and Prevention has activated its highest-level emergency response to the Ebola outbreak in the Democratic Republic of Congo. The outbreak has claimed over 300 lives from more than 1,100 confirmed infections, spreading to Uganda, where containment measures are in place. U.S. officials stress the risk to America remains low, but are mobilizing resources, including experimental treatments and tests. The current outbreak, caused by a strain without approved vaccines or treatments, has raised fears it could rival the 2014 epidemic that killed over 11,000 people in West Africa.
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4: Wakey, wakey, time for you to roll out of bed now. It is a Saturday, the 27th of June. You've got Juliana Yao keeping you company until 11 o'clock on the KISS Breakfast Club. In a little bit, some Elijah Woods for ya. Also, Cat's Eye, Eyelid, and La Seraphim with Iconic by Mistake. I'm also thinking about my weekend plans as I am going to share with you some events you can head to over this weekend. Usually, you know me, I'm rushing off to work somewhere here in Singapore, but I'm actually kind of free today. So I'm really excited about that. I have friends who are coming over to my place. I am also kind of picking up knitting right now. I know it sounds very grandma la, okay? And some of you might already know me as somebody who makes a lot of things, but I am by nature. Sounds weird to say this. No, I'm right now a crocheter. But crochet is different from knitting. That's a topic for another day, okay? But I'm just trying to learn knitting and I have it in my bag and I want to do it, but I can't. So I suppose that's something I'm going to work on over this weekend. So that's what I'm going to be busy with. Feel free to share your weekend plans with me, okay? I believe this is the last weekend before the June school holidays are over as well. So the kids have to go back to school. I don't think they're too happy about that. But anyway, it's going to be a great weekend. I just know it. Up next, we're gone with Ride It here on KISS 92.

0: What a classic from the Red Hot Chili Peppers here on Kiss 92. It is Juliana Yao keeping you company on the Kiss Breakfast Club. I shared that I'm actually having a free weekend, and then a lot of listeners actually congratulated me. They're like, wow, nice how you get to enjoy. And they're giving me all the different kind of ideas right now. Victor even suggested that I should plan a durian party. Get all my friends over so that it's finally time for me to enjoy a couple of seeds or two, considering how it's peak durian season right now, right? I believe prices, not bad. Just now, I even have Joseph sending me pictures of durian, tempting me. And how many people eat durians with chopsticks? It seems like it's quite a common thing. I thought everybody used those disposable gloves, but it seems like a hack to avoid the smell lingering on your finger and fingernails is using chopsticks. And that's something that I think maybe I should try. So thanks for giving me the idea, okay? In a little bit, I'm going to be sharing some events that are happening around town, quite a fair bit, kind of tapering down as well, I feel. It might be because this is the last week of the June school holidays. Everybody's kind of just rushing, prepping themselves, packing their school bags, getting ready their kids to go back to school once again, and just making it a point to sleep early lah. At least that's what I think, okay? But stick around anyway if you are ready to go out and enjoy this last weekend. I've got you the places to head to.
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0: The Met Service says it's just going to remain partly cloudy for today with temperatures ranging from 26 to 34 degrees Celsius.
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0: Here's your scoop on what's happening around town this weekend.
4: It is Juliana Yao here on the Kiss Breakfast Club, bringing you your event updates, okay? I am calling out to the cat people out there. We have the Asia Cat Expo 2026 that is happening over this weekend. And I feel like the name says it already. It's a cat expo, right? You can check out the prettiest cats. There's going to be the CFA cat show happening. You can also stand by the side, watch groomers work their magic at the grooming competition also happening at the cat expo. And then, of course, if you do already have cats on your own, you can pick up treats, pet essentials at the marketplace with over 200 local and international brands. Who knows? If you walk around, you might end up also taking home a new kitty at the adoption drive that's happening there, but responsibly lah, of course, right? So this is happening at the Suntec Conventions Halls 403 all the way until 406 from 10 a.m. till 8 p.m. over this weekend. Tickets are $7 for entry. Okay, I feel like this next one is actually pretty cool because we do have a lot of thrift markets happening around now. But this one is a themed art market. And usually people, you know, when they go back in time, they say, okay, let's do like 70s or let's cover the 1980s. But Curbside & Co. has decided they want to go even further back. Okay, they want to go to the Art Deco period of the 1920s and 30s. So what you'll be able to find is a curated selection of glamorous and unique treasures. Things like vintage clothing, jewelry, bags, and more. There will also be London-style chocolate cake and bonbons that you can pick up from the Little Black Oven. This is happening at Curbside & Co. at 778A Northbridge Road. It's happening today only, one day only, from 12 to 8 p.m. Admission is also free. Just two for you for now. Later, I do have more that covers where you can bring your kids to and where they might really enjoy themselves. So stay tuned for that.

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4: These are your news headlines. I'm Joshua Vong. Defence Minister Chan Chun-sing says artificial intelligence must never replace human judgment in military operations. Speaking at a dialogue organised by The Straits Times, he said AI can help analyse information, identify targets and speed up decision-making. But Mr. Chan also stressed there must always be a man in the loop and warned against handing decisions to algorithms that people do not understand. He also said the SAF strength is not just advanced equipment, but the vigilance, training and commitment of its service personnel. Meanwhile, Mr. Chan also expressed confidence in Singapore's young people, saying he is certain they will rise to the occasion despite facing unique challenges. He said at the ST Forum dialogue that he does not believe that today's young people belong to the so-called strawberry generation. Instead, he has observed them to be inspired to a higher cause, adding that it is important that those before them give them the confidence to aspire to greater things for the country. He called on Singaporeans to define success not by one's achievements, but by contributions, saying everyone can play their part. Moving to world news, an aircraft about the size of a car crashed into Beijing's tallest building, the CITIC Tower, yesterday evening. The 108-story skyscraper in Beijing's central business district is the headquarters of state-owned conglomerate CITIC Group. Two glass panels on a high floor were damaged. There was heavy police presence at the site, with some approach roads closed to cars. Police ushered people away from the building and prevented some bystanders from taking pictures. Beijing authorities had no immediate comment, while posts of the building were quickly removed from Chinese social media. The US Centers for Disease Control and Prevention has activated its highest-level emergency response to the Ebola outbreak in the Democratic Republic of Congo. The outbreak has claimed over 300 lives from more than 1,100 confirmed infections, spreading to Uganda, where containment measures are in place. U.S. officials stress the risk to America remains low, but are mobilizing resources, including experimental treatments and tests. The current outbreak, caused by a strain without approved vaccines or treatments, has raised fears it could rival the 2014 epidemic that killed over 11,000 people in West Africa. And finally, at the World Cup, the fairy tale story of Cabo Verde will continue, with the tournament's debutants becoming the lowest-ranked non-host nation to progress to the knockout rounds. This came after a goalless draw with Saudi Arabia, who finished bottom of Group H, and the tiny nation are the first team to progress with three draws since Chile in 1998. At the other end, Spain are group winners after beating Uruguay 1-0 to top Group H. The only goal came through a mistake from Uruguay keeper Fernando Muslera, who should have saved Alex Benner's shot. The result means world number 17 Uruguay finished third with 2 points and are out of the tournament.
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4: It is Juliana Yao here on the Kiss Breakfast Club. I've got more events I want to share with you so that you can make use of this final weekend, okay? Last weekend of the June school holidays, maybe this is your sign to head to the Singapore Air Force Museum. They have just gone through a refresh, construction, I believe, and they've reopened with free family-friendly activities so kids can participate in coloring stations. You can even build your own Black Knight's fighter jet paper figurine. Wow, sounds quite difficult, but I'm pretty sure they're going to guide you through that step by step, okay? Activities are going on until tomorrow, the 28th of June, from 10 a.m. till 5 p.m. at the Singapore Air Force Museum. They are located at 400 Airport Road. This is kind of near the Paya Lebar area, and admission is free for Singaporeans and PRs. Oh, it kind of looks like there's a theme over here. I didn't plan for it this way, okay? But for the kids who are into transport, whether it's planes, trains, buses, if they're obsessed with all of these vehicles, we've got you covered. Over at Bugis Plus, there is a cute pop-up happening right now. It's inspired by our public transport system. So you imagine you're kind of like walking through the MRT gantry to enter this event space. There's going to be special merch available. There are game booths. There's also stamp collecting that the kids can busy themselves with. This is going on from now until 5th of July from 11 a.m. till 10 p.m. daily at Bugis Plus Level 2 Atrium. Admission is free. Okay, that's all I collated for you for this week. Of course, there are a lot of other activities going around. Actually, quite a number of them are actually paid and ticketed this week. And you know, I always try my best to kind of put together like the free activities because some people might have budget concerns or, you know, they might say like, ayah, sure lah, Singapore got a lot of things to do. Only if you can spend a lot of money. But there are honestly a lot of free events as well. Maybe one of the other things that I want to highlight, I believe this weekend is also the last weekend of I Liked Singapore, which is where you can walk around the Marina Bay area. Lots of really amazing trippy light installations that are still there until tomorrow, I believe. Then they're going to tear it down. So if you want a place to walk around after dinner, that is also a great suggestion that you can head to.
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0: Lady Gaga and Bruno Mars with Die With A Smile here on KISS 92. It is Juliana Yao keeping you company on the KISS Breakfast Club. And it's about time that we move away from breakfast. We start preparing for lunch already. What's on the menu today? Always looking forward to food, okay? If you do have any suggestions, which I did receive a few today on what I should cover for my Feed Me list next week, if you want me to collate all of our listeners' favorites, share them with you as well, you can always reach me on Instagram, Juyao, JUUYEOW. And I would be more than happy to take suggestions and then also do a little call out on air so that you will be able to get the best here in Singapore, okay? I'm going to be back on air with you again on Monday evening, this time with Joshua Simon because he's back in town and ready to be back on air with me. So hopefully you have a fantastic weekend ahead. And the next time you hear from me on a Saturday morning, we are going to be in the second half of the year 2026 already. Oh my goodness.
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3: These are your news headlines. I'm Joshua Vong. The Building and Construction Authority says condominium bylaws cannot restrict an owner's right to rent out their property. It added that the power to make bylaws is meant for managing, maintaining, or improving an estate's common property. The BCA was weighing in on the case of Casa Arata, a Geylang condo that passed bylaws banning certain groups of foreign workers from living there. The BCA says owners may go to the Strata Titles Board with their case if there are disputes about the validity of bylaws. A former executive chairman of two mosques has been jailed for 14 months over a graft charge. Abdul Rahim Mawasi held the position at Darul Aman Mosque in Jalan Yunus and Salim Mata Mosque in McPherson at the time of the offence. He corruptly provided price-related advice to a friend, unfairly enabling the person's company to win construction contracts worth $223,000 linked to the two mosques. They had agreed that this friend would then use the profits from the jobs as paid-up capital of a travel company for pilgrimage trips that they would start together. From July 1st, new traffic cameras will be in place on the BKE to detect speeding offences. The mobile speed camera is placed on the BKE towards Woodlands after the Turf Club Avenue exit. It's part of efforts to enhance road safety and comes after the LTA introduced speed regulating strips near exit 10B of the BKE last November. Authorities are reminding drivers of foreign registered vehicles to settle any outstanding fines. Those driving vehicles with unpaid fines will not be able to apply for or renew their vehicle entry permit and may also be denied entry at land checkpoints. A magnitude 5.6 earthquake near Mount Fuji has injured 10 people in central Japan. The quake struck shortly after 10:30 p.m. yesterday, registering a level of intensity not seen in Yamanashi Prefecture since 1924. It was felt across the Tokyo metropolitan area, central and eastern regions, but was not linked to volcanic activity. Bullet train services were briefly suspended between Tokyo and Shizuoka, affecting around 22,000 passengers before resuming in the early hours. And finally, at the World Cup, the fairy tale story of Cabo Verde will continue, with the tournament's debutants becoming the lowest-ranked non-host nation to progress to the knockout rounds. This came after a goalless draw with Saudi Arabia, who finished bottom of Group H, and the tiny nation are the first team to progress with three draws since Chile in 1998. At the other end, Spain are group winners after beating Uruguay 1-0 to top Group H. The only goal came through a mistake from Uruguay keeper Fernando Muslera, who should have saved Alex Benner's shot. The result means world number 17 Uruguay finished third with 2 points and are out of the tournament.
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1: 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Let's go. She's back.
4: back. What is good? Good morning. It is Shania with you, keeping it company all the way till 3 this afternoon. You know, we are about to have a good time because music on the playlist, we got some 21 Pilots, throwing in some Benson Boone, a little Baby Monster The Weeknd as well. Oh, this is gearing up to be a fantastic show ahead of us. Music right now kicking us off. We got Kung Zen cooking on 3 burners with This Girl on Kiss 92. Let's go.

0: It's Kiss 92, Shania with you this Saturday. I hope you've had a great weekend so far. But we also need to talk about the fact that this is actually the last weekend of the month of June. Like, I genuinely don't know where all the time went. Like, every time we do one of these, like, little month-end check-ins, it feels like the year just hit fast forward all the way, like, times four. And, like, we're already more than halfway through 2026, by the way. Newsflash, half the year just gone like that. And if you're a student headed back to school after the June holidays, which are coming to a close very soon, I know the holiday blues are probably kicking in. Every time I had to go back to school after June holidays, the Christmas break, like, I would just really, really dread it. But at the same time, I really missed seeing my friends every day, you know? So there's a little bit of a balance to it, but hopefully you managed to make the most of it, whatever that meant to you, be it traveling, catching up with your friends, maybe picking up a new hobby, maybe doing absolutely nothing. Oh, and of course, catching up with schoolwork. But, you know, sometimes that is exactly what you need, a little break from everything in your everyday mundane routine. But for everybody else, now, since we're at the end of the month, this might be a little good time to do a check-in. Remember those New Year's resolutions that we were all so excited about back in January? How are those going for you? Anyway, if they have been just kind of sitting untouched for the past 6 months, it's okay. You know, we still have about another 5 months-ish to go. You don't really have to wait until January to start over again. Today works just as well. That was something I had to get out of, thinking that if I had to do a reset, it had to start on a Monday or a brand new month. That's not true. Just start whenever you can, you know. And looking back, I think 2026 has been a pretty wild ride. I think, yeah. And we all have different stories, different struggles, different wins. And I think we all have had a little bit of character development along the way. The best part is, though, the year is not over yet. Still plenty of time for a bit of a plot twist. So if things really haven't gone your way so far, or you've been waiting on a breakthrough, maybe it's still on the way. Hang in there. Second half of 2026 might just be our best chapter yet. And I'm going to be here with you all the way. Stay tuned. More music coming up for you on Kiss 92.
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5: Weather seems to be mostly kind to us today. It's going to be cloudy for the rest of the afternoon. Temperatures ranging from 35 to 26 degrees Celsius.
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0: 21 Pilots, Stressed Out on Kiss 92, Shawnee up with you this weekend. You know, when we were in school, and if you're one of those people who literally got stressed out over the school subjects, for me, that was always, unfortunately, the maths and sciences. And science was always split into like the big three, right? Chemistry, biology, physics. Well, apparently, there's now a new field that deserves a spot on the list, and it's called cute science studies. And you're like, wait, did I just hear you say that? Yes, that's right. Cute science studies. Cute as in like babies type cute. And it's actually kind of mind-blowing. Okay, I'm no science expert, but this story completely blew my mind, and I'm going to share that with you in just a bit. First up, it is news updates.
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4: 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Olivia Rodrigo, Stupid Song. Baby Monster, Sugar Honey Iced Tea. Baby Rexha, One Day.
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7: These are your news headlines. I'm Joshua Vong. The Building and Construction Authority says condominium bylaws cannot restrict an owner's right to rent out their property. It added that the power to make bylaws is meant for managing, maintaining, or improving an estate's common property. The BCA was weighing in on the case of Casa Arata, a Geylang condo that passed bylaws banning certain groups of foreign workers from living there. The BCA says owners may go to the Strata Titles Board with their case if there are disputes about the validity of bylaws. A former executive chairman of two mosques has been jailed for 14 months over a graft charge. Abdul Rahim Mawasi held the position at Darul Aman Mosque in Jalan Yunus and Salim Mata Mosque in McPherson at the time of the offence. He corruptly provided price-related advice to a friend, unfairly enabling the person's company to win construction contracts worth $223,000 linked to the two mosques. They had agreed that this friend would then use the profits from the jobs as paid-up capital of a travel company for pilgrimage trips that they would start together. From July 1st, new traffic cameras will be in place on the BKE to detect speeding offences. The mobile speed camera is placed on the BKE towards Woodlands after the Turf Club Avenue exit. It's part of efforts to enhance road safety and comes after the LTA introduced speed regulating strips near exit 10B of the BKE last November. Authorities are reminding drivers of foreign registered vehicles to settle any outstanding fines. Those driving vehicles with unpaid fines will not be able to apply for or renew their vehicle entry permit and may also be denied entry at land checkpoints. A magnitude 5.6 earthquake near Mount Fuji has injured 10 people in central Japan. The quake struck shortly after 10:30 p.m. yesterday, registering a level of intensity not seen in Yamanashi Prefecture since 1924. It was felt across the Tokyo metropolitan area, central and eastern regions, but was not linked to volcanic activity. Bullet train services were briefly suspended between Tokyo and Shizuoka, affecting around 22,000 passengers before resuming in the early hours. And finally, at the World Cup, the fairy tale story of Cabo Verde will continue, with the tournament's debutants becoming the lowest-ranked non-host nation to progress to the knockout rounds. This came after a goalless draw with Saudi Arabia, who finished bottom of Group H, and the tiny nation are the first team to progress with three draws since Chile in 1998. At the other end, Spain are group winners after beating Uruguay 1-0 to top Group H. The only goal came through a mistake from Uruguay keeper Fernando Muslera, who should have saved Alex Benner's shot. The result means world number 17, Uruguay, finished third with 2 points and are out of the tournament.
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0: Mia, Unstoppable, and Kiss 92, bringing in your little bit of weekend motivation here. Shania with you this Saturday. Now, okay, listen, I am no way a science expert, all right? But this next story completely blew my mind when I came across it. Because, you know, when we were in school, science has always been split into the big three, right? I mean, at least these are the three that we're studying: chemistry, biology, and physics. Of the three, though, my favorite was chem, by the way. But anyways, apparently, now there's another field of study that deserves a spot on the list. It's called cute studies. So, in other words, cute is now being considered as a science. I'm dead serious about this, by the way. A professor in Tokyo by the name of Joshua Paul Dale. He has started an entire academic field study dedicated to studying cuteness. He's calling it cute studies, and it's the first major project in the world to trace the history of cuteness, especially like the Japanese concept of kawaii, which means cute and lovable. The guys have even written an entire book about this. It's called Irresistible: How Cuteness Wired Our Brains and Conquered the World. I agree with this, actually. I will back this claim up. Yeah, and one of his theories is that our reaction to cute things is apparently part of human evolution. I don't know. This is what he's researching, right? And his best example of this is babies. And apparently, babies, get this, hit peak cuteness at around 6 months old. I was like, excuse me. You're trying to tell me that I peaked before I could even sit up properly, before I could even feed myself? Like, I've been trying, okay? We all have been trying to have our major glow up over all these years. But according to science, well, according to this guy, Dr. Joshua Paul Dale, our best era was when we were drooling on ourselves at 6 months. I mean, I do think it is pretty cool that cuteness is now considered an actual field of study, but I also have questions. Like, I'm somebody who finds a lot of things cute and adorable, from like stationery to puppies, you know, animals, bags, shoes. Yeah, I love to shop. I could keep going on. But like, does this mean that like my puppy is like basically an overachiever? Because I look at him and I think that he's the most adorable thing in this world. So, you know, I don't know. If chemistry, biology, and physics were never really your thing in school, maybe this is finally the science subject you have been waiting for. I don't think this is going to be implemented into any of our disciplines or our educational programs, but just a fun thing to note, I guess.
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0: On the SLE towards BKE, we have a vehicle breakdown there after Upper Thompson Road. And on the PIE towards Tuas, heavy traffic at CTE SLE exit. 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
3: Now, I know that both you and Shalini, you don't eat beef.
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3: All right. But I do want to ask you whether you would eat something that had been tenderized and also seasoned with the venom of ants.
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3: Okay.
4: Just marinate it for a couple of days in the fridge and Ziploc bags, turn it around every day or so, and that'll do just fine.
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4: I don't need any ants. I mean, if you're going to use the ants, why don't you eat the ants as well? There's lots of protein there.
3: Because then you just feel antsy.
4: 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And you?
3: Absolutely.
4: Oh, okay.
3: Oh, for sure.
4: All right.
3: I would eat it with the ants. Oh, extra protein.
4: I shouldn't have asked.
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2: These are your news headlines. I'm Joshua Vong. The Malaysian ringgit is expected to weaken further against the Singapore dollar in the second half of this year. Analysts attribute this to global pressures, including anticipated US interest rate hikes and cautious investor sentiment, which have offset efforts by Malaysia's central bank to support the currency. Bank Negara Malaysia recently encouraged companies to convert overseas earnings to support the ringgit, but experts see this as a temporary measure. The currency is projected to trade between 3.20 and 3.25 ringgit per Sing dollar by the end of the year, with upcoming state elections adding uncertainty. A new Sembawang housing site will be scaled back to protect wildlife and preserve parts of a freshwater swamp forest. The Housing Board told The Straits Times that nearly 30% of the vegetated site will be left as is, with no immediate plans for development. Roughly 6 hectares, about the size of 8 football fields, will be set aside. Environmental impact assessment reports had recommended that the development footprint be reduced due to the area's ecological value. Doing so will provide safe passage for wildlife, including the critically endangered Sunda pangolin and the straw-headed bulbul. Members of the public who are keen to watch the popular Chinese film Dear You in its original Teochew dialect may now be able to do so for free. From July 2nd to 5th, SPH Media's Chinese Media Group is hosting 4 free screenings at Golden Village Cinemas in Yishun, Tampines and Vivo City. Eligible readers of Lianhe Zaobao and Shinmin Daily News, as well as listeners of radio stations 963 Hao FM and UFM 1003, can visit Zaobao's website or its app to reserve their tickets from 10 a.m. today. 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Moving to world news, Hezbollah supporters have taken to the streets in Beirut to protest a new agreement between Lebanon and Israel. Hundreds of demonstrators on motorbikes gathered in the group's stronghold and blocked roads near the government seat and the airport with burning tires. A Hezbollah lawmaker warned that enforcing the deal risks sparking a civil war. The group, which has long rejected direct talks with Israel, opposes the agreement as part of the wider US-Iran deal to halt the Middle East war. The Lebanese army has since reopened the road to the airport. And finally, the death toll from twin earthquakes in Venezuela has surpassed 900, with rescue teams racing to find survivors. The second quake, a 7.5 magnitude, was the country's most powerful in over a century. Frustration is mounting in hard-hit areas like La Guaira, where residents are digging through rubble by hand due to a shortage of heavy equipment. The government has reported 172 people still trapped and over 50,000 listed as missing. International rescue teams are now arriving, and the US has pledged $150 million in aid and is easing sanctions to support relief efforts.
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3: Let's go. It's your girl, Shania, with you this Saturday. Coming up in this hour, it's time to dive into all the new hottest releases in K-pop from this week. You decide what we add to our KISS 92 playlist. A big shout out to Rix here who says, ooh, K-pop news, that's always good news. I completely agree. We're going to dive into it in just a while. For right now, we're looking forward to music from Stray Kids. We got some Doja Cat, Taylor Swift, Dua Lipa, and more. Right now, it's Charlie Puth taking us all the way here with How Long on KISS 92.

0: So much to talk about. What's hot in K-Entertainment?
1: We're getting to the newest tracks just released in K-pop this week. You decide what's hot, what's not. WhatsApp me with your thoughts. 88550-920. We're looking at some Stray Kids heart to hearts. We've also got Boy Next Door in this segment. But right now, we're kicking off here with a new one, Stray Kids. This is Run It.

Okay, listen, hear me out here. When I first heard this, all I could think about was how good this song would be. It's so fitting for the World Cup. Can you imagine? Final game. There's a victory. Stray Kids, Run It, blasts. It feels like such a triumphant celebration song to me. I've been blasting it through my headphones. Not enough. I need Stray Kids to like scream the song in my face. Love it. We also have Hearts to Hearts with their summer release. This is Lemon Tang.

Something about this feels very old school K-pop to me. Maybe for once, the song is majority in Korean, which is a nice change. Nowadays, it's like mostly in English lyrics, you know what I mean? But anyways, it feels kind of reminiscent also of a old Red Velvet type vibe. Red Velvet was always kind of known as like Queens of Summer. Now that they're kind of taking a little bit of a break, the girls are on their own solo journeys. Seems like Hearts to Hearts is here to kind of do their own thing this summer. And I'm liking the sound that they're going with. They haven't, I think, got anything like this. So this is new from them. We got this one from Boy Next Door, throwing in some flavor here with Adios. Adios.

0: Now, if you didn't know, Zico is actually a heavy producer who works with Boy Next Door, and I can really hear his influence in the music, actually. I will say, I noticed that this song hasn't been getting the attention that it should. So, for all the Boy Next Door fans, now would be the time. Let's go stream this. Give the boys what they deserve for all of their effort. But tell me, which of these songs has been your favorite so far, from Stray Kids, Hearts to Hearts, and now Boy Next Door? What should we add to the Kiss 92 playlist? 8855-0920. Let me know what you want to hear. Coming up next, we're about to review 80s. We've also got Treasure up on the way. If you have a favorite group we haven't looked into, let me know. 8855-0920.
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0: Weather seems to be mostly kind to us today. It's going to be cloudy for the rest of the afternoon. Temperatures ranging from 35 to 26 degrees Celsius.
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0: Chapel Roan, Good Luck Babe on Kiss 92. Happy Saturday. I almost said Sunday there, almost slipped up. To girl Shania with you all the way till 3 this afternoon. Now, this following message is brought to you by the Ministry of Social and Family Development in support of the Better Starts With Us campaign. Now, if I were to ask you, what does better mean to you? Because lately, you know, I've been thinking that getting better doesn't just always have to mean doing something big. Sometimes it's as simple as taking that step into learning something new, you know, improving on yourself. And I've always thought that it'd be fun to pick up a new skill, you know, maybe finally use all these skills, future credits for a course that I've been putting off. And whether that's photography, coding, maybe even learning how to fly a drone, you never know, you know, where a new skill might take you. So, you know, a little investment into yourself today could open up new opportunities tomorrow. So what does better look like to you? From now till the 12th of July, WhatsApp us a story of what better means to you to 88550920 with the keywords Better Starts With Us. And you could win $300 worth of Takashimaya vouchers. All you got to do is WhatsApp a story of what better means to you to the number 88550920 with the keywords, very important, Better Starts With Us. This message is brought to you by the Ministry of Social and Family Development in support of the Better Starts With Us campaign.
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3: These are your news headlines. I'm Joshua Vong. The Malaysian ringgit is expected to weaken further against the Singapore dollar in the second half of this year. Analysts attribute this to global pressures, including anticipated U.S. interest rate hikes and cautious investor sentiment, which have offset efforts by Malaysia's central bank to support the currency. Bank Negara Malaysia recently encouraged companies to convert overseas earnings to support the ringgit, but experts see this as a temporary measure. The currency is projected to trade between 3.20 and 3.25 ringgit per Sing dollar by the end of the year, with upcoming state elections adding uncertainty. A new Sembawang housing site will be scaled back to protect wildlife and preserve parts of a freshwater swamp forest. The Housing Board told the Straits Times that nearly 30% of the vegetated site will be left as is, with no immediate plans for development. Roughly 6 hectares, about the size of 8 football fields, will be set aside. Environmental impact assessment reports had recommended that the development footprint be reduced due to the area's ecological value. Doing so will provide safe passage for wildlife, including the critically endangered Sunda pangolin and the straw-headed bulbul. Members of the public who are keen to watch the popular Chinese film Dear You in its original Teochew dialect may now be able to do so for free. From July 2nd to 5th, SPH Media's Chinese Media Group is hosting 4 free screenings at Golden Village Cinemas in Yishun, Tampines and Vivo City. Eligible readers of Lianhe Zaobao and Shinmin Daily News, as well as listeners of radio stations 963 Hao FM and UFM 1003, can visit Zaobao's website or its app to reserve their tickets from 10 a.m. today. 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Moving to world news, Hezbollah supporters have taken to the streets in Beirut to protest a new agreement between Lebanon and Israel. Hundreds of demonstrators on motorbikes gathered in the group's stronghold and blocked roads near the government seat and the airport with burning tires. A Hezbollah lawmaker warned that enforcing the deal risks sparking a civil war. The group, which has long rejected direct talks with Israel, opposes the agreement as part of the wider U.S.-Iran deal to halt the Middle East war. The Lebanese army has since reopened the road to the airport. And finally, the death toll from twin earthquakes in Venezuela has surpassed 900, with rescue teams racing to find survivors. The second quake, a 7.5 magnitude, was the country's most powerful in over a century. Frustration is mounting in hard-hit areas like La Guaira, where residents are digging through rubble by hand due to a shortage of heavy equipment. The government has reported 172 people still trapped and over 50,000 listed as missing. International rescue teams are now arriving, and the U.S. has pledged $150 million in aid and is easing sanctions to support relief efforts.
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0: 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What's hot in K-Entertainment?
1: We're getting into the newest songs that K-pop just released this week. Tell me what's hot, what's not, what we add to our Kiss 92 playlist. You decide. 88550920. Drop me a WhatsApp. Early on the show, we got into some new Stray Kids, Hearts to Hearts, and some Boy Next Door. Big shout out to Rachel here who WhatsApped in. And she said, girl, please, I love Boy Next Door. You know what? I said, Rachel, I get you. Hard, I really do. And she says, Habayas is Woon Hak. Shout out to you, Rachel. Thank you for sending that in. Now we're getting to part two here. Let's see. We got some new 80s this week.

Okay, we got some new flavor here. I gotta say, it's funny to me. The song is literally called Bad, but for some reason it's being pronounced as Bad. You know, maybe it was an artistic choice. the song's doing really, really well, actually. It's already at over 11 million views now. And it was only released just yesterday. The fans are really showing up for this comeback. Plus, the music video is kind of crazy. Lots of beautiful colors. And also, Chase Infinity, she is an actress that you might recognize. She was in the movie with Leonardo DiCaprio. I think it also won Best Picture over at the Oscars. One battle after another. She stars in this music video, and it's really special for her because she, by herself, is actually a very, very big 80s fan. So she's living out all of our dreams with this. So let me know what your thoughts are on that track. But for right now, I want to give a big shout out to our listener, Rix, over here, who says that he's been listening to a lot of Treasure. Well, this one's for you. We actually got a comeback from Treasure. This is Nalina.

0: Okay, I'm gonna be so honest with you. When I first heard this, I had to take a double take. I was like, what do you mean this is treasure? I feel like this is a big plot twist. We've not actually got anything from them like this. It's a fresh take on their sound. Very YG, might I add. You know, that hard rap style. Kind of reminds me a bit of like early G-Dragon in Big Bang. You know what I mean? Tell me what you think about this. Should we add this to the playlist? In my opinion, I really like this. 88550-920. 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
0: All right, over on Dunnan Road City, we got a vehicle breakdown at Newton Flyover. Avoid lane 2. Also on the TPE towards SLE, vehicle breakdown after CTE. If you see anything else, you know what to do. Drop me a WhatsApp, 88550-920. 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
2: These are your news headlines. I'm Joshua Vong. The Building and Construction Authority says condominium bylaws cannot restrict an owner's right to rent out their property. It added that the power to make bylaws is meant for managing, maintaining, or improving an estate's common property. The BCA was weighing in on the case of Casa Errata, a Geylang condo that passed bylaws banning certain groups of foreign workers from living there. The BCA says owners may go to the Strata Titles Board with their case if there are disputes about the validity of bylaws. A 33-year-old driver has been arrested after a car accident in Choa Chu Kang yesterday. Photos from the scene show the car had crashed into a traffic island. Police say the driver fled the scene following the crash on a slip road. He was later apprehended for driving without a valid license. During investigations, officers discovered what are suspected to be duty unpaid cigarettes inside the vehicle. The driver will be referred to Singapore Customs for related offences. Ng Teng Fong General Hospital has introduced automated audiometry booths, cutting waiting times for hearing tests in half. The three new booths allow patients to self-administer simple screenings, reducing the average wait for diagnostic tests from 1 month to 2 weeks. Up to three patients can now be tested simultaneously, with minimal staff supervision. The original booths remain for complex tests. The hospital says the move helps manage growing demand, with 6,000 patients tested in 2025, and supports population-level hearing health for an aging population where untreated hearing loss can reduce social participation. Moving to world news, Seoul Subway will ban e-scooters and large lithium batteries from July 1st to reduce the risk of fire. The new rule covers personal mobility devices powered by lithium batteries and batteries exceeding 160 watt-hours. The operator, Seoul Metro, says the move follows a September 2025 incident where smoke came from an e-scooter battery, as well as four battery-related incidents so far this year. The ban allows exceptions for mobility aids like electric wheelchairs, while everyday items like phones and laptops remain permitted. The operator will conduct public campaigns to inform passengers of the new safety rules. And finally, the US military has struck Iranian targets in response to a drone attack on a Singapore-flagged cargo ship in the Strait of Hormuz, in which no one was hurt. American forces hit missile, drone, and radar sites in southern Iran. Iran's Revolutionary Guards claim they struck U.S. military targets in the region in retaliation. The violence threatens a fragile ceasefire agreement signed last week. Iran insists it controls ship traffic in the strait and has warned Gulf states against siding with Washington. The U.S. says its response was proportionate, while Iran has warned of a broader response if attacks continue.
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3: It is the weekend. Happy Saturday afternoon. Now, I hope that you've got some time to absolutely do nothing, because that's my favorite way to spend the weekend. You know, recharge before we get back into the swing of things this coming week. But for right now, this hour, I need your help settling a dilemma. All right. Tell you more about this in just a bit on my segment, Unspoken Rules. Just know that I need your advice. Okay. So please help a girl out after this. But on the playlist, we're looking forward to music from Silk Sonic. We got some Joji, Shawn Mendes, Black Eyed Peas. Right now, Zara Larsson taking us back to 2016 with her breakout hit here. It's Lush Life on KISS 92.

0: Silk Sonic. It's Leave the Door Open on Kiss 92. Actually, speaking of which, you know, I need your help settling a dilemma. Let's get into it on today's edition of Unspoken Rules. I need your help, okay? Because this weekend, I am headed over to a friend's new house. They finally got their BTO. So, first of all, congratulations to them. And like, as a supportive friend, of course, I want to go and celebrate this huge milestone, right? So naturally, I'm thinking, okay, I should bring a housewarming gift, something useful. I don't want to bring something that's just going to sit in a cupboard collecting dust. I don't want to be that person. So maybe I was thinking a nice homeware item, you know, a kitchen gadget, something to kick off their new homeowner era. But then when I asked her, you know, hey, is there anything you need? She looked at me dead in the eye and goes, no gifts, please. And I was like, what? It got me thinking, you know, when people say, don't bring anything, just come. Do you actually listen? Because if I'm honest, I don't. I will look at the invitation and completely omit the part where they say, don't bring anything. Simply because I feel weird showing up empty-handed. You know, whether it's a housewarming, a dinner party, or even visiting someone during Chinese New Year, I think I almost always bring something. It's just kind of ingrained in me. I bring a dessert, maybe snacks, maybe a bottle of wine. I just feel like it's a polite thing to do. No? And honestly, most of the time, people still smile when you hand them the little gift, even if they told you not to. So I don't know about this. Then again, my friend did make a good point. You know, she had just moved in. They've bought a lot of things already. And the last thing she needs is like 3 air fryers and like 4 electric kettles because everybody's thinking the same thing. So now I'm torn. Do I respect the no gifts request or do I ignore it and bring something anyways? Help me out here. Let me know what you think on WhatsApp. 88550920. Do I go along with her no gifts request and just show up to her house or do I just bring something anyways? WhatsApp 88550920. And by the way, if you are team bring something, what is the ultimate housewarming gift? And please, don't say toilet paper, okay? And no hand soap. All right, I want something that says, I'm a thoughtful friend, not I panicked, bought this at the supermarket on the way over. Drop me your opinions on WhatsApp, 88550920. Weather updates coming up next.
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4: 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Olivia Rodrigo, stupid song. Baby Monster, Sugar Honey Iced Tea. Baby Rexha, One Day.
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1: 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Kiss 92 weather.
0: Weather seems to be mostly kind to us today. It's going to be cloudy for the rest of the afternoon. Temperatures ranging from 35 to 26 degrees Celsius.
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2: Ask for money and get advice. Ask for advice, get money twice. I'm from the dirty, but that Chico nice. Y'all call it a moment, I call it life.

0: Beautiful Christina Aguilera. I was loving that moment, might I add. Just in here, have my own little party. It's your girl, Shawnee, taking you all the way till 3 this afternoon. Now, first of all, I just want to say a big thank you to you for tuning in. And because earlier on the show, I shared that I was in a little bit of a dilemma, all right? I'm headed to a friend's new BTO this weekend and very happy for them, okay? They're in their home era, homeowner's era. And even though she specifically said, please, no gifts, I can't bring myself to show up empty-handed, okay? So I asked you, when someone says no gifts, do you actually listen? So the verdict is in. It seems like we're all on the same page. Most of you said bring something anyways, which, to be fair, I'm very happy to hear because I was going to do it anyways. Oops. But you also gave some really solid ideas, so thank you for that. And if you're headed to a housewarming anytime soon, maybe these ideas will help you too. We have Azmi who says, hey, Shania, find out what phone ecosystem they use. If they are Apple users, get them a HomePod. If they're Android users, maybe a Google Nest. Smart home gifts are very practical and they're actually going to use them. Okay, Azmi, I like where your head is at. Very thoughtful. Also, very expensive. Are you going to sponsor? Are you going to help me out here? Maybe my friends can be your friends too. Okay, we have Shani who WhatsApped in and she said, I'm definitely team bring something, Shania. And she has suggested a cheese platter or a snacks hamper with all of their favorite treats. Now, I actually love this. When I think about it, I would love to receive this because nothing goes to waste. You know, everybody eats, everybody wins. It makes for a nice little party platter that we can all share. Then we have a Eric. Eric took it one step further and says, I'll just give them some of my CDC vouchers. No hole in my pocket and I don't mind sharing. Okay, Eric, now that is generous. Okay, we love a community minded king. Shout out to Daniel who says, Shania, you can never go wrong with a bottle of wine. And he even gave me a loophole. Okay, so now we don't call this a gift. You just say it's for everyone to share and celebrate. So you kind of get around that thing where if your friends don't want gifts, just bring it anyways, you'll be fine. And I think this is pretty genius. Technically, you know, you are respecting their no gifts rule. What's at me? What is the best housewarming gift you can give somebody or that you have received? We need more ideas. WhatsApp 88550-920.
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3: These are your news headlines. I'm Joshua Vong. The Building and Construction Authority says condominium bylaws cannot restrict an owner's right to rent out their property. It added that the power to make bylaws is meant for managing, maintaining, or improving an estate's common property. The BCA was weighing in on the case of Casa Errata, a Geylang condo that passed bylaws banning certain groups of foreign workers from living there. The BCA says owners may go to the Strata Titles Board with their case if there are disputes about the validity of bylaws. A 33-year-old driver has been arrested after a car accident in Choa Chu Kang yesterday. Photos from the scene show the car had crashed into a traffic island. Police say the driver fled the scene following the crash on a slip road. He was later apprehended for driving without a valid license. During investigations, officers discovered what are suspected to be duty unpaid cigarettes inside the vehicle. The driver will be referred to Singapore Customs for related offences. Ng Teng Fong General Hospital has introduced automated audiometry booths, cutting waiting times for hearing tests in half. The three new booths allow patients to self-administer simple screenings, reducing the average wait for diagnostic tests from 1 month to 2 weeks. Up to three patients can now be tested simultaneously, with minimal staff supervision. The original booths remain for complex tests. The hospital says the move helps manage growing demand, with 6,000 patients tested in 2025, and supports population-level hearing health for an aging population where untreated hearing loss can reduce social participation. Moving to world news, Seoul Subway will ban e-scooters and large lithium batteries from July 1st to reduce the risk of fire. The new rule covers personal mobility devices powered by lithium batteries and batteries exceeding 160 watt-hours. The operator, Seoul Metro, says the move follows a September 2025 incident where smoke came from an e-scooter battery, as well as four battery-related incidents so far this year. The ban allows exceptions for mobility aids like electric wheelchairs, while everyday items like phones and laptops remain permitted. The operator will conduct public campaigns to inform passengers of the new safety rules. And finally, the US military has struck Iranian targets in response to a drone attack on a Singapore-flagged cargo ship in the Strait of Hormuz, in which no one was hurt. American forces hit missile, drone, and radar sites in southern Iran. Iran's Revolutionary Guards claim they struck U.S. military targets in the region in retaliation. The violence threatens a fragile ceasefire agreement signed last week. Iran insists it controls ship traffic in the strait and has warned Gulf states against siding with Washington. The U.S. says its response was proportionate, while Iran has warned of a broader response if attacks continue.
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0: Over.
1: BTS celebrating their 13th debut anniversary. That was Come Over on Kiss 92. You know, speaking of, I'm actually going over to a friend's house later on this weekend, celebrating her new home. Her little housewarming party is happening. Very excited for that. That's it. She did tell us not to bring any gifts, but I just feel weird about that. I feel like I can't go empty-handed. So I was going to ignore that request anyways. And thankfully, most of you wrote in on WhatsApp and agreed with me on that. And even gave ideas on some housewarming gifts. So I'm going to share that with everybody just in case you might have a little party that you have to go to. So you have some ideas on what to bring as well. So I want to give a big shout out here to Tianxin and Joel, who said, Shania, the safest gifts have got to be vouchers. Any kind of vouchers, especially grocery vouchers. Just let them choose what they actually need. And then you know that you're in the clear. Okay, this makes total sense, but also vouchers can be kind of expensive. They add up, you know. Oh wow, we got even more people sending in, Shania, just bring vouchers. Shout out to Thomas. We also have Jazz Teo, who says, hey Shania, I'm 100% team bring something. For a housewarming, I usually bring supermarket vouchers or a gift card. I just don't want to spoil any planned aesthetic, so I think this is a safe choice. Oh my goodness, you're totally right. I never thought about that. Like, what if, right? What if we want to contribute so bad, we buy them like a piece of furniture, and then the chair I bought doesn't go with their like wabi-sabi decor that they have inside, and then suddenly they have to change up their entire aesthetic. I don't want to be that person. Thank you, Jazz. Okay, we also have, let's see, Josephine, who suggested something decorative. She says, just get a voucher to print photographs. Okay, we're back again to the vouchers. But she has a point, because every home, you know, deserves a few memories up on the wall. And in a world where all of our photos live on our phones, I think there's still something very special about having actual printed pictures around the house. Let's see. We also have this one from Rix. Now, Rix, actually, shout out to him. He actually asked this question a couple weeks back when he was in the same situation. And this week, it is I who has that dilemma, and he has chimed in here to tell us that in the end he bought a standing fan for his friend's housewarming, because one can never have too much ventilation. It's hot in Singapore. It's always a good gift to give, and I think you're totally right. Okay, I think the takeaway today is, if someone says no gifts, maybe don't buy them an air fryer or something home decor related, because that might clash with their concept. But showing up with something small, thoughtful, it's just something that everyone can enjoy together. And that seems to be the sweet spot. So now, with all your help, I just need to decide which one I'm actually buying.
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1: On the PIE towards Changi, there's an accident there at KPE ECP exit, so keep an eye out for that. Also on the KJE towards PIE, vehicle breakdown after Brickland Road, avoid lane 1 and 4. 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
2: Now, I know that both you and Shalini, you don't eat beef.
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2: All right. But I do want to ask you whether you would eat something that had been tenderized and also seasoned with the venom of ants.
3: I'd have to say no.
2: No?
3: No. I mean, there are better, not better, but there are other ways to tenderize meat. I know this. 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
2: Okay.
3: Just marinate it for a couple of days in the fridge and Ziploc bags, turn it around every day or so, and that'll do just fine.
2: You know,
3: I don't need any ants. I mean, if you're going to use the ants, why don't you eat the ants as well? There's lots of protein there.
2: Because then you just feel antsy.
3: Okay. And you?
2: Absolutely.
3: Oh, okay.
2: Oh, for sure.
3: All right.
2: I would eat it with the ants. Oh, extra protein.
3: I shouldn't have asked.
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2: These are your news headlines. I'm Shilpa Shades. The Malaysian ringgit is expected to weaken further against the Singapore dollar in the second half of 2026. Analysts attribute this to global pressures, including anticipated U.S. interest rate hikes and cautious investor sentiment, which have offset efforts by Malaysia's central bank to support the currency. Bank Negara Malaysia recently encouraged companies to convert overseas earnings to support the ringgit, but experts see this as a temporary measure. The currency is projected to trade between 3.20 and 3.25 ringgit per Sing dollar by year-end, with upcoming state elections adding uncertainty. A judge has denied a bid by child protection authorities at the Ministry of Social and Family Development to place a 9-month-old boy in foster care. The judge instead ordered the child returned to his mother under the supervision of a welfare officer. The court concluded that while the infant needed protection due to his parents' violent, acrimonious relationship, fostering was not the most ideal arrangement. The judge noted each parent was individually capable of care, but the child's safety required him to be in the presence of only one parent at a time. The father is appealing the decision. Singapore is turning food waste into valuable new products. The National Environment Agency has awarded $5.3 million to three projects aimed at upcycling waste. One firm, Motainai, transforms barley-spent grains from breweries into plant-based tuna flakes. Another project is developing cooling materials from used coffee grounds to keep goods at stable temperatures during transport. The third project converts vegetable peel into products like flavorings and animal feed. In 2025, Singapore generated 649,000 tons of food waste, up from the previous year, making these initiatives part of a broader push towards sustainability. China has removed 8 senior officials, including 6 military representatives, from its top legislature, the National People's Congress, in the latest expansion of President Xi Jinping's anti-corruption campaign. State media gave no reason for the dismissals, which also included former financial regulator Li Yunzi and recently investigated Politburo member Ma Xingri. Among those removed were senior generals overseeing military equipment, the Air Force, cyber operations and regional commands, further signaling Beijing's continuing purge of top military and government officials. Group G saw the biggest movement of teams at the World Cup. Starting the day in third, a Leandro Trossard brace ensured Belgium were group winners after thrashing New Zealand 5-1, their biggest ever World Cup win. But the real drama was in Seattle, where Egypt and Iran played out a pulsating 1-1 draw. Egypt scored early through Mahmoud Sober, and Iran had a penalty saved just minutes later. But they equalized in the 14th minute through Ramin Rezaein. Iran thought they had scored the winner in added time, but it was ruled out for a very marginal offside, so they end in third place with a nervy wait while Egypt finished second.
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3: Happy Saturday! We are here, the final hour of the show. Gonna keep you company for just one more hour till 3 p.m. And hey, music don't stop, because coming up, we got some Akon, we got a Rita Ora, Sam Smith, some Halsey coming up, and 5 Seconds of Summer as well. We're also gonna be talking about some entertainment news, but right now, this is Billie Eilish with Bad Guy on Kiss 92.

0: It is Shania with you on Kiss 92, all the great songs in one place. Now, I've just come across this article, a science article, if you will, and this just struck a chord with me, because as a big fangirl, this is absolutely the kind of behavior I would have displayed if I was also a researcher. So over in China, they have just discovered a brand new species of bumblebee goby fish, and it's been named after a very famous K-pop celebrity, none other than Blackpink's Jennie. So this fish species has been officially called the Brachygobius Jennie, or Jennie's bumblebee goby, all in honor of her. Now, the reason behind it is actually really, really sweet. The researcher said that Jennie's music is what kept him company throughout his studies and was a constant source of inspiration while he was doing his research. So when he finally successfully discovered the new species, he wanted to thank her by naming it in the most scientist way that he could, naming the fish after her. Which, first of all, that is iconic. Second of all, imagine being so successful that you no longer just are featured on magazines or billboards. You've now made it into a science journal. Like, forget getting a star on the Walk of Fame, okay? Jennie has an actual species with her name in it. So, I'm just wondering, if you were a researcher and you discovered a new species, who would you name it after? Your favorite artist, your partner, your mom, yourself? Because, I won't lie, naming a species after yourself is a bit diva, but I kind of respect it. Like, also, as a Jennie fan, I have to say, this is probably one of the coolest fan tributes I've ever heard of. So, question is, if you were a researcher and you discovered a new species, who would you name it after? What's that mean? 8855-0920. I want to know.
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0: Weather seems to be mostly kind to us today. It's going to be cloudy for the rest of the afternoon. Temperatures ranging from 35 to 26 degrees Celsius.

0: Hearts to Hearts with Rude on Kiss 92. Now, joining me in the studio, somebody who is the complete opposite of that.
1: Wait, stop. Did you say somebody because my name is Kimberly?
0: Kind of. <Yeah. laughs> We got a Professor Kim.
1: Hello. Nice to see you. I rarely see you on the weekend because usually it's Nat, right?
0: Yes.
1: During this shift. So it's nice to be with you here today.
0: It's always fun to hang with you. Okay, mm-hmm. So I have a question, okay? Earlier on the show, we were talking about this science researcher who just named a new fish species after Blackpink's Jennie.
1: No way. Okay, so the fish is called Jennie?
0: Yeah, so the fish is actually called the Brachygobius Jennie.
1: What?
0: Or Jennie's bumblebee goby. And hey, it's a big deal, okay? This is like the smallest, I think, fish species that China has ever found.
1: Okay.
0: So it's pretty cool. That's it. I asked everybody, if you were a researcher and you discovered a new species, who or what would you name it after? So, Kim?
1: Okay, so that is a very hard question, right? Because people spend years trying to think of these, like, Latin names for things, yeah? But I will say, so I can't answer your question directly, but I will say what I think is the weirdest name for an insect. No, you gotta think about this, okay? Think about a universe in which this name did not exist and someone pitched this as a name and the world said, okay, think about the insect Daddy Long Legs. Why and how?
0: Wait, this is not a real thing, right?
1: Do you not know what a Daddy Long Legs is?
0: No, wait. I thought this is just like a thing people were calling other people. Wait.
1: Daddy Long Legs is a real insect. It's very common. You can see it probably at Mandai as well. It's real. So Shawnee is literally Googling.
0: Yes.
1: That is the official name for it, by the way. Not a slang word.
0: Guys, Daddy Long Legs refers to Sella spiders.
1: Yeah.
0: You know what? I think that this person must have been like a Spider-Man fan, okay?
1: Uh-huh.
0: And then she was like, ooh, Spider-Man. And then she went along with, oh, and this spider's long legs, hence Daddy Long Legs.
1: Daddy Long Legs? All right, that's a very PG-13 way of explaining it, okay.
0: I mean, it's a way better name than Falsidae.
1: What's Falsidae?
0: It's what it's actually called.
1: Oh, the Daddy Long Legs, that's his Latin name. Reminds me of that. You know that Black Eyed Peas song?
0: Huh?
1: The I got a feeling it goes like Monday, Tuesday, Falsa Day.
0: Songwriters, do not let her in the room.
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13: These are your news headlines. I'm Shilpa Shades. The Malaysian ringgit is expected to weaken further against the Singapore dollar in the second half of 2026. Analysts attribute this to global pressures, including anticipated U.S. interest rate hikes and cautious investor sentiment, which have offset efforts by Malaysia's central bank to support the currency. Bank Negara Malaysia recently encouraged companies to convert overseas earnings to support the ringgit, but experts see this as a temporary measure. The currency is projected to trade between 3.20 and 3.25 ringgit per Sing dollar by year-end, with upcoming state elections adding uncertainty. A judge has denied a bid by child protection authorities at the Ministry of Social and Family Development to place a 9-month-old boy in foster care. The judge instead ordered the child returned to his mother under the supervision of a welfare officer. The court concluded that while the infant needed protection due to his parents' violent, acrimonious relationship, fostering was not the most ideal arrangement. The judge noted each parent was individually capable of care, but the child's safety required him to be in the presence of only one parent at a time. The father is appealing the decision. Singapore is turning food waste into valuable new products. The National Environment Agency has awarded $5.3 million to three projects aimed at upcycling waste. One firm, Motainai, transforms barley-spent grains from breweries into plant-based tuna flakes. Another project is developing cooling materials from used coffee grounds to keep goods at stable temperatures during transport. The third project converts vegetable peel into products like flavorings and animal feed. In 2025, Singapore generated 649,000 tons of food waste, up from the previous year, making these initiatives part of a broader push towards sustainability. China has removed 8 senior officials, including 6 military representatives, from its top legislature, the National People's Congress, in the latest expansion of President Xi Jinping's anti-corruption campaign. State media gave no reason for the dismissals, which also included former financial regulator Li Yunze and recently investigated Politburo member Ma Xingri. Among those removed were senior generals overseeing military equipment, the Air Force, cyber operations and regional commands, further signaling Beijing's continuing purge of top military and government officials. Group G saw the biggest movement of teams at the World Cup. Starting the day in third, a Leandro Trossard brace ensured Belgium were group winners after thrashing New Zealand 5-1, their biggest ever World Cup win. But the real drama was in Seattle, where Egypt and Iran played out a pulsating 1-1 draw. Egypt scored early through Mahmoud Sober, and Iran had a penalty saved just minutes later. But they equalized in the 14th minute through Amin Rezaein. Iran thought they had scored the winner in added time, but it was ruled out for a very marginal offside, so they end in third place with a nervy wait while Egypt finished second.
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0: We're wrapping up the show this Saturday afternoon. We got 5 seconds of Summer on the playlist. Oh, they're also on their way to Singapore soon on tour. But I love that track there. She looks so perfect. Somebody perfect in the studio with me.
1: Hey!
0: Besides for me.
1: Wow.
0: We got Kim.
1: Hey, excited. 4 more hours of, sadly, not this, because Rania, you're leaving in like 10 minutes time.
0: I mean, I'll stay. It's always fun with you. But wait, I want to say something.
1: Yeah.
0: You know the song, Five Seconds of Summer, She Looks So Perfect. In the song, they don't even say the lyrics, she looks so perfect. We all have got that misconception.
1: Because that's what the song is called, right?
0: It's called, yeah. But the lyrics are... Did you hear that?
1: Is it he?
0: You, you look so perfect.
1: Again,
0: wait, listen.
1: Again.
0: Ain't that crazy?
1: No, I mean, someone didn't do their work properly. They named the song the wrong thing. Today we learned.
0: But you know, probably this is like a marketing thing. They were like, we want people to listen to it so many times until they notice, haha, we named it wrongly. So,
1: yeah, that's also the reason why I submit all my work wrongly.
0: If you're headed back to school, you know, it is the tail end of the school holidays. Yeah. Don't take that as advice, okay? Don't take that as advice. But you will have a great time because coming up, Kim is sitting in for Natco this Saturday. And that means it's always going to be a fun show.
1: Yay!
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0: Okay, let's see. On the PIE towards Tuas, a vehicle breakdown there at CTE SLE exit. Also on the CTE towards AYE, accident after PIE Tuas. Avoid lane 1. If you see anything else, let me know on WhatsApp. Number is 88550920. 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
2: These are your news headlines. I'm Shilpa Shades. Singapore is turning food waste into valuable new products. The National Environment Agency has awarded $5.3 million to three projects aimed at upcycling waste. The projects turn brewery grains, used coffee grounds, and vegetable peel into products, including plant-based tuna flakes, cooling materials, flavorings, and animal feed. In 2025, Singapore generated 649,000 tons of food waste, up from the previous year, making these initiatives part of a broader push towards sustainability. The Singapore Garden Festival will feature an 8-meter-high floral roller coaster as its centerpiece. The large-scale installation, designed to evoke the thrill of a theme park ride, is made entirely of flowers and plants. Held from July 4th to 12th at Gardens by the Bay, the festival's Carnival of Blooms theme includes other immersive displays like a mirror maze and a nature play garden. Organized by NParks, the event marks its 10th edition with an all-star garden competition and an exhibition tracing Singapore's garden show history. From July 1st, a new traffic camera will be in place on the BKE to detect speeding offences. The mobile speed camera is placed on the BKE towards Woodlands after the Turf Club Avenue exit. It's part of efforts to enhance road safety and comes after the LTA introduced speed regulating strips near exit 10B of the BKE last November. Authorities are reminding drivers of foreign registered vehicles to settle any outstanding fines. Those driving vehicles with unpaid fines will not be able to apply for or renew their vehicle entry permit and may also be denied entry at land checkpoints. In Japan, a park famous for snow monkeys soaking in hot springs is moving to cap the number of daily visitors after a surge in visitors. The Jigokudani Monkey Park in central Nagano is inhabited by wild Japanese macaques that regularly bathe in its hot volcanic spring waters. The number of tourists traveling for a glimpse has spiked in recent years, sometimes reaching 4,000 a day. An online booking system starting in August could now impose a cap of 2,000 people a day. In sports, South Korea's Yoon Ina extended her lead to 5 shots after the second round of the Women's PGA Golf Championship. The 23-year-old fired a 3-under-69 to reach 12-under overall. Yoon now leads in a major going into the weekend for the first time. At the FIFA World Cup, Belgium stormed to the top of Group G with a 5-1 win over New Zealand, while Egypt secured second after a dramatic 1-1 draw with Iran. Iran had a stoppage time winner ruled out for offside and now finished third, facing an anxious wait to see if they progress.
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5: Hey, it's Kim here with you this week in place of Nat Ko. Shania just stepped out. I sincerely wish that I could do a 4-hour show with Shania after this because it's always a good time when we're around together. Hello to Kai Ting, who's always WhatsApping in. Kai Ting, it's nice to hear from you on a Saturday. You say hi, Kim and Shania. Good to hear both of you together this afternoon. Yeah, we always have a good time. I'll tell you the truth, right? Right before I started coming on air, right now, before I turned on the mic, I had to deep breathe for 5 to 10 seconds because Shawnee and I were laughing so hard, having such a good time together. So I hope that same energy transfers to you on your weekend. I hope you spend time with either people who make you feel that way or just spend time with yourself and, be happy on your own, whatever it is that works for you. Music this hour, got something for you, a throwback from the Click 5. Also, I call these songs driving music. Robin Schulz featuring Francesco Yates with Sugar. And is she getting married next Saturday at the Madison Square Garden? Who knows? Taylor Swift, rumors swirling everywhere that her wedding is coming up in a few days' time, but we don't know. More details in a bit right now. Ellie Goulding starting the hour off. This is Kim with you on KISS 92.

Taylor Swift with The Fate of Ophelia here on KISS 92. All the great songs in one place. It's Kim with you right now on Tea Time. Everyone talking about whether it's true or not that Taylor Swift and her fiancé, Travis Kelce, will be getting married at the Madison Square Garden. The reason why people are so sure, or maybe 50% sure, that this may be happening next weekend is because city officials in the city of New York have confirmed to reporters, news outlets, that a permit has been filed to shut down the streets around Madison Square Garden between July 2nd to July 4th for a supposed planned street parade. But the thing is, so everyone is assuming that it's going to be their wedding, a secret wedding or a party for their fans or something like that, because the couple has also been spotted in Madison Square Garden around that area recently. But other people are also saying it's July 4th weekend, so probably it's more likely to be celebrations for that instead. So we'll see, about a week away from confirmation on exactly what's happening with that. This weekend, though, right here in Singapore, I want to tell you about something that I feel really excited about and actually a little bit upset that I can't go down for this because I'm here working. I just learned about Bagfest. Have you heard of this? Bagfest, nothing to do with shopping, nothing to do with nice bags. Bag stands for Books and Games Festival. This is the first time that this particular event is being held. Its whole concept, from what I can see from the organizers and what they're saying on the website, is that they're trying to promote non-digital activities. So obviously, books, yeah, non-digital, so no e-books there, just printed books. But also the games that they're promoting are tabletop games, board games, card games, things that don't involve a screen. Now, I want to speak to you listening right now. I tried to challenge myself after hearing about this festival. I tried to think, is there anything, literally just one thing that I do in my life that does not involve a digital device? So I was thinking, oh, maybe my gym workouts? No, I have my earpieces in listening to music. Even when I'm styling my hair, you know, to go out or putting makeup on, I'm watching a Netflix show on the side in the shower. I have music playing. So the only thing really in my life that does not involve any tech at all would probably be reading a book. Yeah, that's the only time. Do you have something in your life that truly does not involve any tech? That's a challenge for you. If anyone can WhatsApp in and tell me something that really doesn't involve technology that you do, send it over to WhatsApp 885-50920. KISS 92. All the great songs in one.

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2: Hey, Singapore. 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
2: Cloudy skies are expected for the rest of the day. Temperatures swinging between 26 and 35 degrees Celsius. Come on, man.

0: Sabrina Carpenter with Nonsense. You're on KISS 92. All the great songs in one place. Kim here with you in place of Nat Ko on Tea Time. Thanks for spending your Saturday afternoon here. I want to tell you about something really heartwarming that I found out about today. Something that's happening in Singapore. Something that if you come from a certain era, I would say if you were born, I don't know, in like the 70s, 80s, and then you skip forward a few generations, you're born in the 90s, 2000s, you would remember the era of charity concerts. Yeah, remember all of those Live Aid, and then after that in 2005, Live 8 concerts? They were addressing everything from the AIDS crisis to global poverty. You had Hope for Haiti for a while. And we saw all these big acts coming together for a huge concert to raise money for these great causes. If I'm not wrong, I think the last time we saw all these artists come together for something like that was probably during the pandemic, and they couldn't even actually come together. They had to sort of take clips. If you remember that thing that UT was doing, they were taking clips from different artists' concerts around the world and sort of just combining them in a long YouTube video, and then they pretended it was a live concert, you know? Anyway, now something similar is happening in Singapore. This is a really novel concept. I think we need to talk about this. So it's called the Beat Back Project. This is a local collective of both musicians as well as dancers. They've come together to connect music with the idea of giving back to the community. So check this out. Instead of paying for a ticket to go and watch their show, this is how you get entry. You must donate food items to their cause. I'm assuming they're going to give these food items to families who need it. For example, cooking oil, rice, bread spreads. They're collecting all of this. They're aiming to collect 6,100 donated food items in honor of Singapore's 61st birthday this year. I think that's a really smart way to keep annoying people out of events. You know, if you're not a good person, if you don't want to give back to the community, don't come.
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6: These are your news headlines. I'm Shilpa Shades. Singapore is turning food waste into valuable new products. The National Environment Agency has awarded $5.3 million to three projects aimed at upcycling waste. The projects turn brewery grains, used coffee grounds, and vegetable peel into products, including plant-based tuna flakes, cooling materials, flavorings, and animal feed. In 2025, Singapore generated 649,000 tons of food waste, up from the previous year, making these initiatives part of a broader push toward sustainability. The Singapore Garden Festival will feature an 8-meter-high floral roller coaster as its centerpiece. The large-scale installation, designed to evoke the thrill of a theme park ride, is made entirely of flowers and plants. Held from July 4th to 12th at Gardens by the Bay, the festival's Carnival of Blooms theme includes other immersive displays like a mirror maze and a nature play garden. Organized by NParks, the event marks its 10th edition with an all-star garden competition and an exhibition tracing Singapore's garden show history. From July 1st, a new traffic camera will be in place on the BKE to detect speeding offences. The mobile speed camera is placed on the BKE towards Woodlands after the Turf Club Avenue exit. It's part of efforts to enhance road safety and comes after the LTA introduced speed regulating strips near exit 10B of the BKE last November. Authorities are reminding drivers of foreign registered vehicles to settle any outstanding fines. Those driving vehicles with unpaid fines will not be able to apply for or renew their vehicle entry permit and may also be denied entry at land checkpoints. In Japan, a park famous for snow monkeys soaking in hot springs is moving to cap the number of daily visitors after a surge in visitors. The Jigokudani Monkey Park in central Nagano is inhabited by wild Japanese macaques that regularly bathe in its hot volcanic spring waters. The number of tourists traveling for a glimpse has spiked in recent years, sometimes reaching 4,000 a day. An online booking system starting in August could now impose a cap of 2,000 people a day. In sports, South Korea's Yoon Ina extended her lead to 5 shots after the second round of the Women's PGA Golf Championship. The 23-year-old fired a 3-under-69 to reach 12-under overall. Yoon now leads in a major going into the weekend for the first time. At the FIFA World Cup, Belgium stormed to the top of Group G with a 5-1 win over New Zealand, while Egypt secured second after a dramatic 1-1 draw with Iran. Iran had a stoppage time winner ruled out for offside and now finished third, facing an anxious wait to see if they progress.
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1: 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It's tea time on Kiss 92.

0: song could ever say. That's fresh here on the station. Olivia Rodrigo with Stupid Song. You know how it goes. If you like it, we're going to play more of it. You're on Kiss 92 with Kim right now. A few minutes ago, I issued a challenge. I said that if you think about it, it's going to be very hard to think about an activity that you do that really does not require any tech at all. So there are some things you think you don't use tech, but actually you do. So I was even thinking, oh, do I use technology when I shower? I mean, besides the shower itself, do I use any digital technology? The answer is yes, because I listen to music. When I go to the gym, I think I'm plugging off, but actually I'm listening to music in my ears as well. Very hard to think of these activities. So I asked you to WhatsApp me at 88550920 just to see if you can think of something that you really don't use any digital stuff for. Kayla says cooking. All right. I know many people listen to music or watch shows when they're cooking, but you don't. So that's good. Eddie says flipping through newspapers when doing number two. Well, yep. That's a very offline activity. That's true. Happy Saturday to Vivan. Vivan says when you're brushing your teeth. Yeah, that's good, you know. So I know that when you're brushing your teeth, washing your face, that's sort of a time when a lot of us are maybe leaving some shows on, listening to music, but maybe those skincare and I don't know, beauty care routines can be also be a time for us to just not be doing those things. You know, just focus on what we're doing. And Kai Ting says, actually, even when you read a physical book, music is sometimes playing in the background. Even when you sleep, the phone is used as an alarm, right, to wake yourself up. So it's very hard. I really was thinking the other day because I had to bring my phone for servicing. This was a few months ago. So I had to leave my phone there for, it wasn't that long, maybe 1 hour, 1.5 hours. And they told me, just sit down somewhere, you know, get a drink. 1 hour, come back and the phone will be good. And just in that 1 hour, how many times did I find myself reaching into my pocket to check the time when I knew I didn't have a phone? It was just a habit or one. Wanting to look at notifications, even though I had nothing to do. I had my book with me. You know, I had a clock right in front of me that I could refer to for the time. So it's just a terrible habit. If you want to get back to slowing down, to getting back into a reading habit, I just found out about this. So NLB, the National Library, has these reading nodes that they've been setting up all across the island in quite interesting places too. Some in malls, some on beaches. That's right. They're trying to set these things up to encourage us to read all across Singapore. So stay with me. I'm going to come back and tell you which parts of Singapore you can find these nodes at. K-I-S-S. Kiss me, you fool. Kiss 92.
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2: 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Olivia Rodrigo. Stupid Song. Baby Monster, Sugar Honey Iced Tea.
3: 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I'm the Sugar Honey Iced Tea, and you know it.
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0: All right, you want to be careful at Chua Chu Kang Way. So somewhere near the park connector, I believe the traffic light there is not working. Again, in Chua Chu Kang Way, so just be careful if you can. PIE towards Changi, an accident has happened after Toa Payoh exit 16A. If you're there, avoid lane 3. BKE towards Woodlands, vehicle is broken down before Dairy Farm Road. Avoid lane 3 as well. And PIE towards Changi, another vehicle broken down at the ECP Airport exit.
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0: That's Hon with day one. Fun fact, we are 178 days into 2026 with 187 days left. Time passes, huh? You're with Kim on Kiss 92 right now. Last night I went to a friend's place. By the way, this is my little local tourist tip. If you ever find yourself in the Holland V area, you know the cold storage that's over there? Just cross the road from cold storage. You will find yourself at a block of HDB flats. And right there, under one of the flats, you will see just the coolest community library you've ever seen in your whole life. It's at one of the void decks. In fact, you can probably find it on Google Maps. I think there are photos up there. Just search HV, as in Holland Village, HV Little Library. It's awesome. I've never seen something like that before. This library, community library, has been set up and managed by an ex-librarian. That's what my friend told me, because he lives in the same block as this man. It's really, really cool stuff. So more and more you can hear people, I guess, getting a little bit tired of technology. You know, in the age of AI, everything is digital. You know, it's everywhere we go. And people are trying to get back to something a little bit more physical, less digital, I suppose. And perfect timing. The National Library has been setting up these reading nodes, these reading spaces all across the island. So you've probably heard that they have a sci-fi pop-up library already in Marine Parade Road. Very cool. They've got comics and stuff like that. Speaking of which, they have a specifically focused comics and games library in Punggol. And now I've heard that they have set up reading corners in Tampines. So Century Square has one. Bedok has one at City Sprouts. And then this is wild. Even Sentosa, they have started putting together roving buggies where NLB staff will be driving these buggies around the beach, bringing books around Palawan Beach specifically. And you can just pick up a book from them and have a read.
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2: These are your news headlines. I'm Shilpa Shades. The death toll from Venezuela's twin earthquakes has risen to 920, with 172 people still believed trapped beneath collapsed buildings. More than 3,360 people have been injured, while rescuers continue searching for survivors. Officials say 214 aftershocks have struck since Wednesday's twin quakes, including a magnitude 7.5 tremor. La Guaira has been hit the hardest, with hundreds of buildings, including hospitals, damaged or destroyed. International rescue teams from several countries have arrived to support the search, as families continue waiting for news of missing loved ones. Meanwhile, at least 55 people have died as Europe endures what scientists say is its worst recorded heat wave. Temperatures have broken June records in France and Britain, while parts of Italy are expecting 40 degrees Celsius this weekend. France has banned public alcohol consumption, while extreme heat caused a motorway in Germany to buckle, damaging up to 30 vehicles. Red heat alerts remain in place across southern England, while almost the entire Netherlands is under a code red warning. Scientists say the heat wave has been driven by climate change and an Omega block weather pattern. Volkswagen CEO Oliver Blumer is aiming to cut up to 100,000 jobs from the company's global workforce in the next few years. German publication Manager Magazin reported that this is part of Blumer's upcoming plans to completely restructure the company. He will reduce investment by up to 15% to just 130 billion euros, or about 192 billion Sing dollars, over the next 5 years. At the same time, there are plans to discontinue production at four of the group's German plants. Volkswagen declined to comment, but noted that the entire group must undergo far-reaching change. Across the causeway, a total of 172 candidates will contest 56 seats in Johor's state election after nominations closed today. The Election Commission said no nominations were rejected. Barisan Nasional and Pakatan Harapan are contesting all 56 seats, while Perikatan Nasional is fielding candidates in 33. There will be 14 straight fights, 27 three-cornered contests, 12 four-cornered contests, and 3 five-cornered contests. Campaigning has officially begun and will end at 11:59 p.m. on July 10th. Meanwhile, the Malaysian ringgit is expected to weaken further against the Singapore dollar in the second half of 2026. Analysts attribute this to global pressures, including anticipated U.S. interest rate hikes and cautious investor sentiment. Bank Negara Malaysia recently encouraged companies to convert overseas earnings to support the ringgit, but experts see this as a temporary measure. The currency is projected to trade between 3.20 and 3.25 ringgit per Sing dollar by year-end, with upcoming state elections adding uncertainty.
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5: Hey, how's it going? It's Kim here with you for the next few hours. Happy to be spending my Saturday with you. Thank you for choosing to spend it with me here on Kiss 92. Oh, it's a good time here. I got some great tracks coming up for you this hour. Okay, so that's a huge collaboration between Cat's Eye, Illit, and Le Sserafim. Just huge. And that song is called Iconic by Mistake. Some people are iconic by mistake. Some people are annoying by choice. We've got Olivia Dean on the way. She exploded in popularity recently. I hope her career goes nowhere but up and up and up. And of course, we've got some John Legend coming up soon.
6: We're just ordinary people. We don't know.
5: which way to go. All of that and more coming up. It's Kim here with you until 7 p.m. Happy to be here with you today. One of our beloved Singaporean dishes, one of those that tourists are constantly talking about. We always tell people when you come to Singapore, you have to have this. It's just landed itself on slot number 8 on a particular food ranking that's recently come out. Do you agree with this? Do you not? Well, I'll tell you more in a bit. Right now, it's Post Malone with Circles. Thanks for spending your Saturday on KISS 92.

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1: Demi Lovato asking us to give her heart a break. You're on Kiss 92, all the great songs in one place. Kim here with you on Tea Time right now. Perfect for tea time. Let's talk about food. A list has just come out, a ranking list. So the Food Guide Taste Atlas has just put out a list of what they think are the best 10 crab dishes, or rather the 10 best crab dishes in the world. And our famous chili crab from Singapore has come in at number 9. If you're wondering what else is on the list, so we have Kapitang Saus Padang, that is from Indonesia. Moving on to Vietnam, they've got something called Bun Ryu. Obviously, butchering that pronunciation, but that's number 7. We've got Dungeness Crab Cake from the USA coming in at number 5. Maryland Crab Cakes, very famous, coming in at number 3. So this seems a little bit, a bit biased, because number 6 is also from the US. Number 3 from the US. Number 5 from the US. Number 2 is She Crab Soup. Has anyone heard of that? She Crab Soup from Southern USA. Number 1 on Taste Atlas's 10 best crab dishes from around the world is the cold crab from South Korea. That's the raw marinated crab dish. Everyone who goes to South Korea will say you have to try that one. Now, that's well and good, right? I mean, it's up to them what their opinions are in this crab list. But this Taste Atlas, this organization that released this, is actually a little bit controversial, at least for Singaporeans. So if you don't remember, these are the same people that a few years ago, they had this best sandwiches in the world list. And in that ranking, they listed kaya toast as a sandwich from Singapore, which some Malaysians got a little bit upset at. And then again, in another list, they said Malaysia's roti canai is the best rated bread in the whole world. And where should you try roti canai? They said Singaporean eatery Mr. and Mrs. Morgan. So again, people got upset. At this point, just leave us out of your rankings. That's more trouble than it's worth.
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4: Cloudy skies are expected for the rest of the day. Temperatures swinging between 26 and 35 degrees Celsius.
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0: That's one of those songs that you think you can do until you try it at karaoke and you realize you're very wrong. Olivia Dean with Man I Need here on Kiss 92. It's Kim with you this weekend. I'm praying that there's someone out there who cares about this as much as I do, because it's very cool. Talking to all the history buffs out there. Okay, you remember Pompeii? That blockbuster movie a few years ago, maybe 10, 15 years ago. That was the story about how a city in Italy in ancient times was destroyed, right? Because the volcano near it, Mount Vesuvius, exploded. Remember that? And even now, it's a big tourist attraction because I believe if you go down, you can still see, tragically, the bodies of the villagers who, you know, because the volcano erupted so quickly, they were just preserved in ash like that. So that's a very famous story. One of the things that was also preserved from that village, from that time, many years ago, in fact, almost 2,000 years ago, were all the books and parchments. Yeah. So all these things, you know, if you look at photos of them now, they're still around. They've been preserved. Museums have them. But the issue is that because the ash has gone into it, right? So you can't open it anymore. It's preserved in terms of its, you know, it's there physically, but you can't actually read it. So for thousands and thousands of years, we just had no idea what was in those books. And now that's changing a little bit. So with AI, believe it or not, yeah, some researchers and scientists have used AI to somehow scan these parchments here and there, and they've managed to suss out one or two sentences, which doesn't sound like a lot, but again, we haven't been able to read this for 2,000 years. So actually, it's pretty remarkable. If you're feeling quite down about AI, at least this is one thing cool that AI is doing. I think it's really funny, though. As humanity, we figured out how to read a 2,000-year-old scroll, but we still cannot transfer our WhatsApp from one phone to the new phone.
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6: These are your news headlines. I'm Shilpa Shades. The death toll from Venezuela's twin earthquakes has risen to 920, with 172 people still believed trapped beneath collapsed buildings. More than 3,360 people have been injured, while rescuers continue searching for survivors. Officials say 214 aftershocks have struck since Wednesday's twin quakes, including a magnitude 7.5 tremor. La Guaira has been hit the hardest, with hundreds of buildings, including hospitals, damaged or destroyed. International rescue teams from several countries have arrived to support the search, as families continue waiting for news of missing loved ones. Meanwhile, at least 55 people have died as Europe endures what scientists say is its worst recorded heat wave. Temperatures have broken June records in France and Britain, while parts of Italy are expecting 40 degrees Celsius this weekend. France has banned public alcohol consumption, while extreme heat caused a motorway in Germany to buckle, damaging up to 30 vehicles. Red heat alerts remain in place across southern England, while almost the entire Netherlands is under a code red warning. Scientists say the heat wave has been driven by climate change and an Omega block weather pattern. Volkswagen CEO Oliver Blumer is aiming to cut up to 100,000 jobs from the company's global workforce in the next few years. German publication Manager Magazin reported that this is part of Blumer's upcoming plans to completely restructure the company. He will reduce investment by up to 15% to just 130 billion euros, or about 192 billion Sing dollars, over the next 5 years. At the same time, there are plans to discontinue production at four of the group's German plants. Volkswagen declined to comment, but noted that the entire group must undergo far-reaching change. Across the causeway, a total of 172 candidates will contest 56 seats in Johor's state election after nominations closed today. The Election Commission said no nominations were rejected. Barisan Nasional and Pakatan Harapan are contesting all 56 seats, while Perikatan Nasional is fielding candidates in 33. There will be 14 straight fights, 27 three-cornet contests, 12 four-cornet contests, and 3 five-cornet contests. Campaigning has officially begun and will end at 11:59 p.m. on July 10th. Meanwhile, the Malaysian ringgit is expected to weaken further against the Singapore dollar in the second half of 2026. Analysts attribute this to global pressures, including anticipated U.S. interest rate hikes and cautious investor sentiment. Bank Negara Malaysia recently encouraged companies to convert overseas earnings to support the ringgit, but experts see this as a temporary measure. The currency is projected to trade between 3.20 and 3.25 ringgit per Sing dollar by year-end, with upcoming state elections adding uncertainty.
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0: 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Would you rescue me?
1: All the great songs in one place. 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

0: Adele with Hello here on KISS 92. All the great songs in one place. It's Kim with you on Tea Time, taking over for Nat Ko. All the people who have been complaining the last few years that the Circle Line is not actually a circle will be very happy. July 12th, passenger service starts on the new train stations that will complete the Circle Line. So the three new stations are Keppel, Cantonment, and Prince Edward Station. Yeah. So yes, even though passenger service starts on the 12th of next month, there's a special open house that the public can attend on July 4th, and it looks pretty cool. So I'm reading this article about that July 4th open house, right? And of course, they have games, they've got chances for people to win prizes by exploring the different architecture around the stations. What I notice is a new trend that seems to be popping up with new stations that are coming up in Singapore, right? So do you remember when they made the Downtown Line? If you go on any of the Downtown Line, or even the, what's the brown line called? Thompson East Coast Line, the one that accesses a lot of stations in town like Orchard and Newton and all that. If you go to those stations, you'll notice that the construction is very different from our older stations, like on the East-West Line, the North-South Line. The newer ones, downtown and all that, they seem to be a little bit more artistic. You know what I mean? I think some of them have even intentionally been designed to have certain art installations in them. If you walk past some walls, they have poetry, you've got pianos in some of them. Very intentional choices. Now I'm reading about the architecture and features of these three new stations, right? So again, the three stations are Keppel, Cantonment, and Prince Edward Road. And it seems like they're almost turning the stations into museums with the history of that area showcased in the MRT station. So instead of people just rushing through the gantry and then rushing to your train, if you want, you can have a look at some of the exhibition spaces. So for example, at Keppel Station, there is a small exhibition space that houses a miniature replica of that huge tunnel boring machine that is used to excavate these train stations. There's one in Cantonment Station, which by the way is located under the old Tanjong Pagar Railway Station. Doesn't exist anymore, but it features 24 murals about the railway station, and has a huge analog clock that's sort of like Grand Central Station in New York, right? Very cool stuff. I hope we do more of these things, man. Art in our spaces. I love that.
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2: 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It's Charmaine Pois on the KISS Cafe. That's a wrap.
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0: Hey, be careful. Northbridge Road towards Jalan Kledek after Jalan Kubor. An accident has just happened there, so please be safe. Avoid lane 3 if you're turning into that area. Besides that, BKE towards Woodlands. Vehicle is broken down before Dairy Farm Road. Avoid lane 4. AYE towards MCE. Vehicle broken down after Buona Vista. Drive safe.
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0: Cat's Eye, Illit and Le Sserafim all teaming up for that one. Iconic by mistake here on Kiss 92. All the great songs in one place. It's Kim with you right now. Earlier this hour, I said some people are iconic by mistake and other people are annoying on purpose. A few people WhatsApped in saying you heard it and you laughed. Yeah, thank you for supporting that joke. Yeah, but to be honest, there are people like that, right? People who frustrate us, annoy us, irritate us. And you know, every year I try to work on something in myself. There's always something to work on with ourselves, right? And this year, I think I've been doing better at trying to show compassion towards people that I don't like very much. Yeah, that's the honest way of saying it. I try my best to just appreciate people for who they are, you know, and to not think too much about why they are the way they are. Patience and compassion, I think, is what it is. So that's what better has meant to me in 2026, trying to be better about how I treat people in my head as well. What does better mean to you? If you share your story with us, you could be winning $300 worth of Takashimaya vouchers. Yes, all just by telling us what better means for you. So it could be anything. It could be you got better by upskilling this year. It could be that over the years you got better because you went for therapy and you learned how to control your anger. It could be better by thinking more about the people around you versus just thinking about yourself. Whatever better has meant for you, just WhatsApp your story to us. It's very open-ended. Send it over on WhatsApp to 88550920. With the story, make sure you include the keywords better starts with us. You can do that from now until the 12th of July. And again, that prize is $300 worth of Takashimaya voucher. So thank you very much. This is brought to you by the Ministry of Social and Family Development in support of the Better Starts With Us campaign.
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2: These are your news headlines. I'm Shilpa Shades. From July 1st, a new traffic camera will be in place on the BKE to detect speeding offences. The mobile speed camera is placed on the BKE towards Woodlands after the Turf Club Avenue exit. It's part of efforts to enhance road safety and comes after the LTA introduced speed-regulating strips near exit 10B of the BKE last November. Authorities are reminding drivers of foreign-registered vehicles to settle any outstanding fines. Those driving vehicles with unpaid fines will not be able to apply for or renew their vehicle entry permit and may also be denied entry at land checkpoints. A new Sembawang housing site will be scaled back to protect wildlife and preserve parts of a freshwater swamp forest. The Housing Board has told the Straits Times that nearly 30% of the vegetated site will be left as is, with no immediate plans for development. Roughly 6 hectares, about the size of 8 football fields, will be set aside. Environmental impact assessment reports had recommended that the development footprint be reduced due to the area's ecological value. Doing so will provide safe passage for wildlife, including the critically endangered Sunda pangolin and the straw-headed bulbul. Singapore marked the International Day Against Drug Abuse yesterday, with 49 buildings lit up in green and white as part of the annual Drug-Free SG Light Up campaign. The event also marked the first ASEAN Drug Victims Remembrance Day. In a video message, Coordinating Minister for National Security K. Shanmugam said around 600,000 people worldwide die each year from drug abuse. The campaign comes as Singapore recorded over 1,100 new drug abusers arrested in 2025, up 17% from the previous year. Meanwhile, the Singapore Garden Festival will feature an 8-meter-high floral roller coaster as its centerpiece. The large-scale installation, designed to evoke the thrill of a theme park ride, is made entirely of flowers and plants. Held from July 4th to 12th at Gardens by the Bay, the festival's Carnival of Blooms theme includes other immersive displays, like a mirror maze and a nature play garden. Organized by NParks, the event marks its 10th edition with an all-star garden competition and an exhibition tracing Singapore's garden show history. Singapore's Shannon Tan made the cut at the Women's PGA Championship after recording the first hole-in-one of her major career. The 22-year-old aced the 169-yard fourth hole with a 6-iron before finishing the second round with an even par 72. Tan is tied for 43rd on even par, 3 shots inside the cut line. It is her second made cut in as many majors this season after finishing tied 38 at the Chevron Championship. South Korea's Yoon Ina extended her lead to 5 shots at 12 under, while world number 1 Nelly Korda sits 6 shots behind heading into the weekend.
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5: If you just joined me on the show, thanks for coming by. If you've been here since 3 p.m., thanks for staying this long. It's Kim with you this Saturday, taking over for NatCo on Tea Time. As always, lots of great tracks. Coming up, I have a song for you from an artist by the name of Aya Nakamura. Okay, remember her name, right? Her name is Aya Nakamura. Based on that name, where do you think she's from? I'll give you 5 seconds. Okay, what's your guess? Did you say Japan? If you said Japan, you're absolutely wrong. Aya Nakamura is French Malian. So the reason why she has a Japanese name is purely a stage name, and it's because she was a fan of the sci-fi TV show Heroes. Do you remember that? Yeah, so Nakamura is a tribute to one of the characters, Hiro Nakamura, if you remember that character. All right, also on the way, we got something from Baby Monster, a brand new one. So catchy. Also, one of those bands that I guarantee you they're going to be coming back to Singapore in the next 2 years because all these bands from that era are coming back. Simple Plan. You say good morning. It's Kim with you until 7 p.m. Happy to be hanging out with you on a Saturday evening, very soon. Yeah, lots of stories coming from the west side of Singapore. Some very good, some very bad. We'll come back and tell you more if you stay around the Jurong area. Beware, I don't know why all these stories are coming out today. Anyway, let's start the hour off with something from Coldplay, A Sky Full of Stars, something we never see in Singapore. You're on KISS 92.

0: Astro Zed featuring Alicia Cara with Stay here on Kiss 92. All the great songs in one place. Kim with you on a Saturday. Okay, this is one of those things where I saw two articles back to back on my feed, and the articles have nothing to do with each other, but because I saw them back to back, they were extra funny. Okay, you have to pay attention to this, okay? You'll know exactly what I mean. First story comes from our very own shores. It's a Singaporean local story. This just got reported this afternoon. So, pretty upsetting stuff. A 33-year-old woman here in Singapore has been arrested for alleged loan shark harassment, right? So what she did was she went to an HDB unit in the Jurong West area, and she is accused of working with loan sharks to harass people who apparently owe them money, right? So what she did was she went to this unit and she splashed the door of this house with white paint. Okay, that's important, huh? White paint. Right? Okay. And then I continued scrolling on my phone, right? I saw this story about the loan shark. And the next article I saw was French people are doing something interesting to try to beat the heat wave in Europe right now. They're painting their windows white. Okay, you know why they're doing that? Scientifically, the reason why this is happening is because, you remember this from science lesson, right? Black absorbs heat, white deflects heat. So some people are using this DIY method. They're using chalk and white paint to try to deflect the heat from their houses. So hopefully it keeps the house cool. Isn't that funny though? This woman was trying to terrorize these people. Actually, she made their home cooler. Turn the music up. Kiss 92.
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2: 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Olivia Rodrigo, Stupid Song. Baby Monster, Sugar Honey Iced Tea. Baby Rexha, One Day.
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0: Cloudy skies are expected for the rest of the day. Temperatures swinging between 26 and 35 degrees Celsius.
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Local singer-songwriter Haneri with Worry here on KISS 92. Well, longtime KISS listeners will know what her normal non-stage name is because she was here in the station for a very long time. It's Kim here with you on Tea Time. I promised you some stories out of Jurong, right? We had the bad news 10 minutes ago talking about some unfortunate loan shark activity in Jurong West. I promise you positive things are also coming to Jurong very soon. I'll tell you more in a bit, but I want to spend some time bringing some joy, I suppose, to all the drivers listening right now. You know, in all these news stories that are coming out recently, that are honestly pretty upsetting. You know, this company is cutting down its workforce because of AI. Another company is restructuring again because of AI. Yeah, we live in that time, right? That's what's happening these days. So because of that context of what we're living in, I think this is extra nice to see. Big shout out to ComfortDelGro. So not over the weekend, but just yesterday, they launched a $1 million fund to support the education of its taxi drivers' children. So yesterday, more than 100 students across both primary, secondary, as well as tertiary received some money. $200,000 off that $1 million fund has been spent on these bursaries. And this, by the way, is part of a larger, even bigger $25 million investment in various different programs that are aimed at improving cabbies' welfare. That's what ComfortDelGro is saying. So you know what? This is for the kids, right? And I just think after years of drivers, both taxi drivers as well as private hire drivers, years of drivers getting us where we need to go, I think it's about time that we chipped in to help their kids get where they want to go in life.

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1: Hey Singapore, we asked for your favorite memories of Australia and you completely blew us away. 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
5: These are your news headlines. I'm Shilpa Shades. From July 1st, a new traffic camera will be in place on the BKE to detect speeding offences. The mobile speed camera is placed on the BKE towards Woodlands after the Turf Club Avenue exit. It's part of efforts to enhance road safety and comes after the LTA introduced speed regulating strips near exit 10B of the BKE last November. Authorities are reminding drivers of foreign registered vehicles to settle any outstanding fines. Those driving vehicles with unpaid fines will not be able to apply for or renew their vehicle entry permit and may also be denied entry at land checkpoints. A new Sembawang housing site will be scaled back to protect wildlife and preserve parts of a freshwater swamp forest. The Housing Board has told the Straits Times that nearly 30% of the vegetated site will be left as is, with no immediate plans for development. Roughly 6 hectares, about the size of 8 football fields, will be set aside. Environmental impact assessment reports had recommended that the development footprint be reduced due to the area's ecological value. Doing so will provide safe passage for wildlife, including the critically endangered Sunda pangolin and the straw-headed bulbul. Singapore marked the International Day Against Drug Abuse yesterday, with 49 buildings lit up in green and white as part of the annual Drug-Free SG Light Up campaign. The event also marked the first ASEAN Drug Victims Remembrance Day. In a video message, Coordinating Minister for National Security K. Shanmugam said around 600,000 people worldwide die each year from drug abuse. The campaign comes as Singapore recorded over 1,100 new drug abusers arrested in 2025, up 17% from the previous year. Meanwhile, the Singapore Garden Festival will feature an 8-meter-high floral roller coaster as its centerpiece. The large-scale installation, designed to evoke the thrill of a theme park ride, is made entirely of flowers and plants. Held from July 4th to 12th at Gardens by the Bay, the festival's Carnival of Blooms theme includes other immersive displays, like a mirror maze and a nature play garden. Organized by NParks, the event marks its 10th edition with an all-star garden competition and an exhibition tracing Singapore's garden show history. Singapore's Shannon Tan made the cut at the Women's PGA Championship after recording the first hole-in-one of her major career. The 22-year-old aced the 169-yard fourth hole with a 6-iron before finishing the second round with an even par 72. Tan is tied for 43rd on even par, 3 shots inside the cut line. It is her second made cut in as many majors this season after finishing tied 38 at the Chevron Championship. South Korea's Yoon Ina extended her lead to 5 shots at 12 under, while world number 1 Nelly Korda sits 6 shots behind heading into the weekend.
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0: sugar, honey, iced tea. That's Baby Monster coming through your speakers right now from Kiss 92. All the great songs in one place. It is Kim here with you on Tea Time, bringing you news from the West. Lots of stories from the West this hour. A lot of cinema closures happened recently, right? We had Cathay, we had the Projector. That was very sad for a lot of people. Some are closing and some are opening new cinema outlets. So Shaw Theatres used to have an outlet at J-Cube that closed in 2023, but now they've opened another outlet at GEM. So it's back this weekend. They have some promotions running along, and it's not just a typical cinema. So they have normal halls, but this is the hall that is catching everyone's attention and sort of dividing people online, right? Let me explain. So they have one hall that is called the Dreamers Hall. Okay, and their main target audience for this room is families with children, especially young children. So firstly, instead of being completely dark, the lights will not go completely off, okay? It will be lowered, so it's soft lighting, and lowered audio levels for the movie. The reason why is because they have a playground area in the cinema hall. Yeah, okay, let me explain. So imagine you're seated in the cinema seat, right? So you have rows and rows of seats, and then the screen is in front of you. Yeah, that's one section. But to the left of the seats, there's a playground area with a slide, with a place for the kids to run around. The playground slide even leads kids into this ball pit at the front of the room, right under the screen. So I've definitely never seen a cinema room like that before. It sounds like the best possible cinema hall for families with kids and the worst possible cinema hall for everybody else.
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That's Harry Styles with Aperture here on KISS 92. All the great songs in one place. Kim here with you on Tea Time. Yes, I said Aperture, like the camera setting, Aperture. I know you're thinking about the other one. That's Aperture. Yeah, different. This is Aperture. Thanks for hanging out. Hey, I want to make sure that you don't miss out on a chance to win $300 worth of Takashimaya vouchers. And all you have to do is just tell us what better means for you in 2026. Better could mean that you are taking better care of your health. Better could mean that you are getting better at thinking about your community and the people around you instead of just thinking about yourself. Whatever it is that it means to you, drop us your story on WhatsApp at 88550920. Make sure you use the keywords "better starts with us" in your story. I just want to read out the one that we got earlier. So Aaron WhatsApped in a while ago and said, "You got better by dealing with stress using exercise instead of alcohol, and you lost 50 kg over 1.5 years. That is remarkable." So big shout out to you, Aaron. That is a huge accomplishment. Whatever your story is, again, add the keywords "better starts with us." Send it over on WhatsApp to us at 88550920. 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
3: Now, I know that both you and Shalini, you don't eat beef.
4: Yeah.
3: All right. But I do want to ask you whether you would eat something that had been tenderized and also seasoned with the venom of ants.
4: I'd have to say no.
3: No?
4: No. I mean, there are better, not better, but there are other ways to tenderize meat. I know this. Yeah.
3: Okay.
4: Just marinate it for a couple of days in the fridge and Ziploc bags, turn it around every day or so, and that'll do just fine.
3: You know,
4: I don't need any ants. And I mean, if you're going to use the ants, why don't you eat the ants as well? There's lots of protein there.
3: Because then you just feel antsy.
4: Okay. And you?
3: Absolutely.
4: Oh, okay.
3: Oh, for sure.
4: All right.
3: I would eat it with the ants. Oh, extra protein.
4: I shouldn't have asked.
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2: These are your news headlines. I'm Shilpa Shades. The death toll from Venezuela's twin earthquakes has risen to 920, with 172 people still believed trapped beneath collapsed buildings. More than 3,360 people have been injured, while rescuers continue searching for survivors. Foreign governments have also confirmed casualties among their citizens. Portugal says 28 nationals have died. China has confirmed 7 deaths, while Spain says 5 citizens have been killed and 119 remain missing. Brazil has confirmed the deaths of 2 nationals, while Italy has reported 1 Italian-Venezuelan victim. Red heat alerts remain across southern England and almost the entire Netherlands as Europe battles what scientists say is its worst recorded heat wave. At least 55 people have died, while June temperature records have been broken in France and Britain. Parts of Italy are forecast to reach 40 degrees Celsius this weekend. France has banned public alcohol consumption, while extreme heat caused a motorway in Germany to buckle, damaging up to 30 vehicles. Scientists say the heat wave is being driven by climate change and an Omega Block weather pattern, which traps hot air over the region for extended periods. Meanwhile, organizers of the Paris Pride March have moved today's event to September, after police ordered it to be called off due to the ongoing heat wave. Authorities issued the same order to the Solidays music festivals, as well as an athletics meeting at Stade Charlety. Record high temperatures soaring past 35 degrees Celsius have led to various contingency measures as hospitals struggle to cope. Separately, Italy's longest river is running dry as seawater pushes 20 kilometers inland, threatening farmland in the country's main agricultural region. The prolonged heat is also warming coastal lagoons, increasing algae growth and causing higher clam mortality for fishermen. Thai police have arrested an Australian man after the body of a 17-year-old girl was found inside a suitcase near a railway track in Pattaya. The 46-year-old suspect denies involvement and remains in custody, while investigators await post-mortem results before deciding on charges. Police say potential charges include child abduction, murder, concealing a body, and abducting a minor for sexual purposes. Media reports say the suspect was arrested at Suvarnabhumi Airport while trying to buy a ticket to Perth. In sports, South Korea's Yoon Ina extended her lead to 5 shots after the second round of the Women's PGA Golf Championship. The 23-year-old fired a 3-under-69 to reach 12-under overall. Singapore's Shannon Tan made the cut, recording the first hole-in-one of her major career. The 22-year-old aced the 169-yard fourth hole with a 6-iron before finishing the second round with an even par 72. At the FIFA World Cup, Belgium stormed to the top of Group G with a 5-1 win over New Zealand, while Egypt secured second after a dramatic 1-1 draw with Iran. Iran had a stoppage time winner ruled out for offside and now finished third, facing an anxious wait to see if they progress.
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5: No, it's not tea time. It's water time. Oh, my goodness. It's so warm outside. Even overseas, right? In Europe, you're seeing all these stories of people suffering from the heat over there. You know, I went to Malaysia a few weeks ago, and believe it or not, I've never fainted in my life. I didn't faint in Malaysia, but I did almost faint. So I remember feeling pretty woozy, and then I felt a bit nauseous, and I'm pretty sure it's because I wasn't eating or rather drinking enough. So this is your reminder to please fill up that cup, that water bottle, put some ice in if you can, drink some water. Yeah, this is Kim hanging out with you. On the way, I've got something that I just discovered this week. I'm a little bit late. I discovered the song this week. I love it. I've been gymming to it, even though it sounds hard to gym to. This is from Charlie XCX. Yeah, it's a pretty fun one. Fun lyrics too. It's coming up real soon. Something from Mr. JB also on the way. Yeah, Justin Bieber and Kelly Clarkson coming up soon. You are on Tea Time. One more hour of the show. We're starting things off with Noah Kahan. This is Stick Season. 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

0: the original American Idol, Kelly Clarkson. Oh, how her life is different. Now she's a mom. She runs her own talk show. That was her original track, Behind These Hazel Eyes. You're on Kiss 92, all the great songs in one place. It's Kim here with you for about an hour more. This is one of my favorite things to do on the show. So as you're driving to dinner, driving around in this evening, I want to keep you in the loop on all the crazy things that have been happening in and around Singapore the past week. So this week, we're going to be talking about how being in durian season has caused a bit of a sensation somewhere in Tampines. I'm going to tell you about a man in Singapore who has been caught doing something not once, not twice, but 13 times. Yeah, they say 13 times is a charm. And an update on that teenager who licked the eye juice straw. Yeah, stay tuned.
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2: Kiss 92 weather.
0: Cloudy skies are expected for the rest of the day. Temperatures swinging between 26 and 35 degrees Celsius.
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1: Pink Sweats with At My Worst here on Kiss 92. You're with Kim right now. If you haven't been paying attention to the news the past week, don't worry because I'm here to keep you in the loop. Okay, let's go. Crazy stuff happening this week. Now, firstly, a fruit stall in Tampines has been giving away up to 1,000 kilograms of durians for free for the past week. Oh, amazing. Every day, as you can imagine, people have been queuing for 2-3 hours just to bring home some free durians. Now, I certainly hope all those people are not taking public transport home. Can you imagine being on a bus with them? All right, in other news, a Singaporean man has been convicted for littering for the 13th time. Gosh, at this point, he's not even a litter bug. He's like a litter swarm. He's all the bugs. And finally, remember that teenager who was caught licking an eye juice straw? Yeah, he is expected to plead guilty in court to the offense in July, and he faces a fine and or a jail sentence of up to 2 years. Yeah, so I guess for the authorities, his actions were the last straw. All the great-

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5: These are your news headlines. I'm Shilpa Shades. The death toll from Venezuela's twin earthquakes has risen to 920, with 172 people still believed trapped beneath collapsed buildings. More than 3,360 people have been injured, while rescuers continue searching for survivors. Foreign governments have also confirmed casualties among their citizens. Portugal says 28 nationals have died. China has confirmed 7 deaths, while Spain says 5 citizens have been killed and 119 remain missing. Brazil has confirmed the deaths of 2 nationals, while Italy has reported 1 Italian-Venezuelan victim. Red heat alerts remain across southern England and almost the entire Netherlands as Europe battles what scientists say is its worst recorded heat wave. At least 55 people have died, while June temperature records have been broken in France and Britain. Parts of Italy are forecast to reach 40 degrees Celsius this weekend. France has banned public alcohol consumption, while extreme heat caused a motorway in Germany to buckle, damaging up to 30 vehicles. Scientists say the heat wave is being driven by climate change and an Omega Block weather pattern, which traps hot air over the region for extended periods. Meanwhile, organizers of the Paris Pride March have moved today's event to September, after police ordered it to be called off due to the ongoing heat wave. Authorities issued the same order to the Solidays music festivals, as well as an athletics meeting at Stade Charlety. Record high temperatures soaring past 35 degrees Celsius have led to various contingency measures as hospitals struggle to cope. Separately, Italy's longest river is running dry as seawater pushes 20 kilometers inland, threatening farmland in the country's main agricultural region. The prolonged heat is also warming coastal lagoons, increasing algae growth and causing higher clam mortality for fishermen. Thai police have arrested an Australian man after the body of a 17-year-old girl was found inside a suitcase near a railway track in Pattaya. The 46-year-old suspect denies involvement and remains in custody, while investigators await post-mortem results before deciding on charges. Police say potential charges include child abduction, murder, concealing a body, and abducting a minor for sexual purposes. Media reports say the suspect was arrested at Suvarnabhumi Airport while trying to buy a ticket to Perth. In sports, South Korea's Yoon Ina extended her lead to 5 shots after the second round of the Women's PGA Golf Championship. The 23-year-old fired a 3-under-69 to reach 12-under overall. Singapore's Shannon Tan made the cut, recording the first hole-in-one of her major career. The 22-year-old aced the 169-yard fourth hole with a 6-iron before finishing the second round with an even par 72. At the FIFA World Cup, Belgium stormed to the top of Group G with a 5-1 win over New Zealand, while Egypt secured second after a dramatic 1-1 draw with Iran. Iran had a stoppage time winner ruled out for offside and now finished third, facing an anxious wait to see if they progress.
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0: Taylor Swift with I Knew It, I Knew You. That song from the new Toy Story movie, by the way, Toy Story 5, in cinemas now, if I'm not wrong. It's Kim with you here on Kiss 92. Let's talk about Toy Story 5 or the series for a bit, right? So it came out, the first movie, I believe, in the 90s. So that was one of those series that I really grew up with. That was my childhood. And I was telling my partner recently that I only realized this year, I think, that because of that movie, it instilled a very strange habit in me that I didn't even notice I was doing until I thought about where it came from. So if I have a soft toy on my bed or on the sofa, anywhere, right, I cannot put that soft toy face down. It makes me very uncomfortable. I cannot throw it in a cupboard somewhere. It must be somewhere I can see and have around me. You know why? Because if you watch the Toy Story movies, you know exactly what I mean. Because the idea is that they wake up, right? They have spirits in them, you know, they have their own personalities when we're not looking. And I feel so bad if I feel like I'm treating them poorly. Does that make sense? So we're just talking about how, you know, there's a Toy Story movie for every generation. This movie is now about how technology is sort of taking our kids' attention away from toys. You know, the iPad is the villain. This is also the first movie, by the way, that Jessie, the female cowboy, is actually the main character. Not Woody, not Buzz. They've had their time. And do you remember this song from the first time we saw Jessie, Toy Story 2? Do you remember this one?
1: When somebody loved me, everything was beautiful.
0: Do you not think that this is the saddest song ever in a kid's movie? Do you know why? It was also sang by Sarah McLachlan. By the way, she was famous for being the voice behind those really sad songs on top of commercials in the US that were asking you to donate money to animals that have been abandoned. Why did they do this to children?

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1: BTS, Come Over. Olivia Rodrigo, Stupid Song. 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

0: Marshmello featuring Beth Still with Happier. You're on Kiss 92. All the great songs in one place with Kim for 5 more minutes. I do feel happier that I spend the last few hours with you. Usually it's not cool. I'm happy I got to do this with you today because let me tell you, I'm going to be fully honest. I was grumpy when I came into the studio. Something happened on the way here that made me just kind of annoyed. It's so dumb. It's so small. But if it happened to you, I wonder if you would have felt the same way. So I've been waiting to watch this movie, okay? It's one of the horror movies that have come out recently. Obsession? Yeah, everybody's talking about it. So I've been avoiding spoilers. I know there's this big scene going around. I saw that and then I don't want to see anything else because that's the point, right? Especially with a scary movie, you want to see the scares for the first time, not be spoiled on social media. But anyway, I was having lunch in a mall somewhere and the mall was quite quiet. It's one of those heartland malls. So I was on an escalator, very quiet. So there's no way for me to avoid hearing what was happening behind me. These two teenage boys, I'm going to guess uni age, they were talking about their school. They just went on and on and on about this movie and they weren't even talking about their opinions. You know what the entire conversation was? It was one guy saying to the other, "Hey, remember that scene where this happened?" And then the other guy would say to his friend, "Yeah, do you remember the scene where this happened? Wasn't that scarier?" And I couldn't do anything. I just got spoiled on the escalator. So, I don't know. That's a PSA for this weekend. If you watched a movie and you're excited, maybe kind of talk quietly. It really upset me. But you know, I came in and Shania was fun and it's so fun talking to you on WhatsApp. So my mood has been lifted. I hope I could lift your mood as well. Thanks for hanging out. Right around the corner, we got something from Charlie XCX for you. Spring Summer 26. I'm heading out now, so take care and enjoy your Saturday.
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2: These are your news headlines. I'm Shilpa Shades. Iran says it has struck targets linked to U.S. forces in response to American airstrikes. Both sides have accused each other of breaching last week's agreement to end the four-month conflict. Bahrain says it also came under an Iranian drone attack and has reserved the right to defend itself. The U.S. says its latest strikes were in retaliation for an Iranian drone

0: an attack on a cargo ship in the Strait of Hormuz. Iran has meanwhile asserted authority over shipping through the strategic waterway, while Washington says it will continue supporting the safe passage of commercial vessels through the strait. The death toll from Venezuela's twin earthquakes has risen to 920, with 172 people still believed trapped beneath collapsed buildings. More than 3,360 people have been injured, while rescuers continue searching for survivors. Officials say 214 aftershocks have struck since Wednesday's twin quakes, including a magnitude 7.5 tremor. International rescue teams from several countries have arrived to support the search, as families continue waiting for news of missing loved ones. The World Bank has approved $1.1 billion in emergency financing for Bangladesh to help tackle rising food, fuel and fertilizer costs linked to the Middle East conflict. The package includes $300 million to fund imports of 600,000 metric tons of fertilizer for upcoming rice crops. A further $713 million will support cash transfers, small businesses and essential fuel and energy imports. Bangladesh imports more than 85% of its fertilizer needs and is also seeking additional funding from international partners to ease pressure on public finances. Australia will require energy companies to reserve 20% of gas exports for domestic use from July 1, 2027. The proposal has raised concerns among major Asian importers, including Japan, about future gas supplies. However, energy experts say exports and prices are unlikely to be affected, with Australia able to increase production if needed. Australia supplies about one-third of Singapore's liquefied natural gas needs. The government says existing long-term export contracts will be honored, while industry groups warn the policy could discourage investment in future gas projects. And finally, a Singapore couple has become the first to use Tower Transit Singapore's new wedding bus after a surprise proposal during the operator's 10th anniversary celebrations. The company unveiled the converted bus earlier today and will sponsor the couple's future wedding ceremony. The bus is equipped with a television, karaoke system, and space for couples to exchange vows during a two-hour ride around Singapore. The launch comes as Tower Transit introduces a new dual-role career scheme for bus drivers, offering diploma holders starting salaries of $5,000 and fixed working hours.
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3: Let's go. Hi, I'm PJ Butta, and welcome to the official world chart where we count down the top 20 songs in the world this week. Coming up, I have new music on the chart from Taylor Swift. Also, Shakira got a world premiere from Chaka Khan and Snoop Dogg. Also, Tyla, who will be one of our special guests. The other one is Sabrina Carpenter. Yeah, it's going to be a great show. Glad you're joining us. But before we start, let's quickly recap last week's top three songs, starting with number three last week. It was Dracula by Tame Impala.

0: was our brand new number one song last week from Ariana Grande called Hate That I Made You Love Me. And our first song on the official world chart today has been on the show since March of 2025. Yes, March of last year. It moves down a place to number 20 this week. This is Ordinary by Alex Warren.
1: They

End of Beginning by Joe moves down three spots to number 16. And our next artist will be performing at the iconic Montreux Jazz Festival in Switzerland for the third time. It's Ray with Where Is My Husband moving down to number 18 on the official world charts.

0: Where Is My Husband by Ray moves down a spot to number 18 this week. It's PJ Butta, and up next we got Alex Warren, who is currently in the middle of his 2026 North American tour in the U.S. Midwest. And this is his second song on the official world chart today. Here's Fever Dream at number 17.
1: How

Fever Dream from Alex Warren drops 4 spots and lands at number 17. And this next song is one of only 10 tracks to spend 15 weeks or more on the radio songs chart in the U.S. and has now surpassed Adele's Easy on Me as the 9th longest

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0: Let's check out the top three songs in Europe this week, according to Radio Monitor. At number three is Tame Impala's Dracula. At number two is New Religion by Bebe Rexha and Faithless. And the number one song in Europe this week is from Alex Warren. It's Fever Dream.

0: That's Harry Styles with his latest that's trending in Europe called Dance No More. I'm PJ Butter, and you can keep on dancing when I come back, because I'll have Shakira entering the chart with her latest with Burna Boy, also Ella Langley, and we'll chat with Tyla and world premiere her new song after this on the official world chart.
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0: And we are back with Ella Langley, who's having a massive year thanks to this song, which has been loved by many FIFA World Cup teams and fans visiting in the U.S. Back on the official world chart, here's Choosing Texas at number 15. Wow.

So Easy to Fall in Love by Olivia Dean is at number 14 this week. And Shakira's U.S. tour is now underway. And our next song is a fan favorite and a FIFA World Cup 2026 anthem. It's Die Die featuring Burna Boy debuting at

0: Die Die from Shakira featuring Burna Boy is brand new at number 13 on the official world chart.
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0: And Tyla's back with some new music, but before we world premiere her new single, here's what she told us about her musical journey.
2: Over the years, I feel like I've just come more to my own, and I've refined it, and I feel like I've gotten to a point where I can send it off comfortably knowing that it is a project. You know, it's not just a bunch of songs put together. It's a project, and it's a project of songs that I'm super proud of, and that really is a new sound. Like, it's a new fresh vibe.
0: And here's Tyla's new song. It's called Is It Love, and it's making its world premiere on the official world chart.
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0: Welcome back, and the Grammys are now changing one of their main rules in an attempt to help new artists, such as the singer at number 12. So new acts will be able to make 4 submissions to the Best New Artist category instead of 3. And under the old rules, that would exclude Ella Langley, Tate McRae, and this artist, Dominic Fike. Here's Baby Doll at number 12 on the official World Chart.
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0: Golden by Huntrix moves down a spot to number 11 this week on the official world chart. And here are the top three songs in Argentina, according to Radio Monitor. At number three is I Just Might from Bruno Mars.
1: I just might.
0: At number two is Ricky Martin, Tini, and Los Angeles Azules with Vuelve. And the number one song in Argentina this week is from Shakira.

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0: It's called Eso Está Hecho. I'm PJ Budd, and coming up in the next hour, I got a new entry from Taylor Swift, also a world premiere from Chaka Khan and Snoop Dogg I want to play for you, and Sabrina Carpenter will be our special guest as we make our way to the number one song in the next hour on the official world chart.
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0: Let's go! PJ Butta back with the top 10 songs on the official world chart. Coming up, I have a new entry from Taylor Swift, also a world premiere from Chaka Khan and Snoop Dogg, and Sabrina Carpenter will join us and we'll chat with her. But before we get into it, let's quickly recap last week's top 3 songs, starting with number 3 last week. It was Tame Impala.

song was a brand new one from Ariana Grande, Hate That I Made You Love Me. Kicking off the top 10 is Olivia Rodrigo, who scored her third number one album with You Seem Pretty Sad for a Girl So in Love. And it is her biggest selling album so far, with more than 485 units sold in the U.S. alone. And off that album is the first of two Olivia Rodrigo songs on the official world chart today. Here's The Cure at number 10.

Beat It by Michael Jackson moves down two spots to number 9. And next is Taylor Swift, whose wedding reception will be held at Madison Square Garden in New York. Yes, that Madison Square Garden, the arena for a wedding reception. I mean, the guest list has up to 20,000 people, and I can't get on the guest list. What's up with that, Taylor? Come on. I don't need a plus one. It's just me. Here's the Faith of Ophelia back on the official World Chart Top 10 at number 8.

Faith of Ophelia by Taylor Swift moves up 4 spots back into the top 10 at number 8. And this next song at number 7 has just been certified silver in the UK. Its first international certification. So congratulations to Olivia Rodrigo. Yes, this is her second song on the chart. This is Drop Dead at number 7. All right.

0: drop dead.
1: Olivia Rodrigo's Drop Dead moves down a spot to number 7 this week. It's PJ Budd, and up next we have BTS, who has one of the most popular albums in the U.S. right now. It returned to the top 10 on the Billboard 20 chart last week, and it's currently the only album by a K-pop act to spend 3 consecutive weeks at number 1 on that chart. And off that album, here is Swim at number 6.

0: place. Swim by BTS moves down a spot to number 6 this week on the official world chart.
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0: And here are the top 3 songs in the USA. At number 3 is Somber's Homewrecker. At number 2 is Bruno Mars with I Just Might. And the number 1 song in the USA this week is from Olivia Dean.

And the Backstreet Boys are back with their first new music in years from the Paw Patrol, the Dino movie, and trending on the radio in the U.S. this week. Here's Bottle Up. Something

0: That's a song trending in the U.S. this week from the Backstreet Boys called Bottle Up. PJ Button coming up, I'll have what's trending in the U.K. Also, Bieber, Michael Jackson, and Tame Impala are all coming up in the top five on the official world chart.
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0: And we're back with Justin Bieber and Nicki Minaj, who apparently regrets writing some of her lyrics to this song, but I'm sure she feels good about it still being in the top five. Here's Beauty and a Beat at number five.
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And the Michael movie is now in theaters in Japan, and it's expected to hit $1 billion next week. Yes, I said billion with a B. And still at number three this week is Dracula with a D by Tame Impala on the official world chart.

0: Dracula by Tame Impala is at number 3 this week on the official world chart. And here are the top 3 songs in the UK according to Radio Monitor. At number 3 is Ariana Grande's Hate That I Made You Love Me. At number 2 is Fever Dream from Alex Warren. The number 1 song in the UK this week is Taylor Swift's I Knew It, I Knew You. I loved you, came back when it mattered, I saw you, standing there in the light of the window. And trending on the UK radio this week is English singer-songwriter Alessi Rose's first release this year. Here's Skin.
1: Trending. I used to-

0: Answer.
1: That's a song trending in the UK by Alessi Rose. That one is called Skin. I'm PJ Budd, and I have a new entry from Taylor Swift. Also, Sabrina Carpenter will join us for a chat. And a world premiere, the new collab between Chaka Khan and Snoop Dogg, when we come back with this week's number one song on the official world chart.
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3: Let's go! And welcome back, and it looks like we have a brand new official World Chart number one song. Because at number two, yep, it's last week's top song. Here's Hate That I Made You Love Me by Ariana Grande.

0: That's last week's number one song, now at number two this week. That's Hate That I Made You Love Me by Ariana Grande.
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0: And Sabrina Carpenter wrapped up her tour late last year. And after the success of her 2025 album, Man's Best Friend, what's next? New music? Well, we spoke with Sabrina recently, and she didn't want to give any secrets away. Instead, she told us how it all started for her.
2: I was signed to my label when I was 12, and then I got Girl Meets World when I was 13. So I was writing my first album for about 3 years, and it was kind of on and off between filming Girl Meets World, and then I released that when I was 16, and then filming the third season of Girl Meets World, I was writing the second album, and I just had so many stories to tell, and there was a lot of growth that came within my first album to my second, and you guys have allowed me to grow, so thank you for that. And yeah, there's a lot of exciting stuff coming up, but right now I'm trying to live in the moment. I'm one of those people that like plans ahead all the time.
0: We want new music, Sabrina, come on. Well, from Man's Best Friend, here's Bedcam on the official world chart.
3: I was

0: That's our special guest, Sabrina Carpenter, with her hit, Bedcam. And next, we got a world premiere from an unlikely collaboration from two legends. This is Boogies in My Soul by Chaka Khan and Snoop Dogg.
1: World premiere. Chaka.

0: show them.
1: This boogie's in my soul. This boogie's in my soul.
2: That's a world premiere from Chaka Khan and Snoop Dogg called Boogie's in My Soul. Now, before we play the new official world chart number one song this week, let's recap the top 10, starting with number 10. It was Olivia Rodrigo with The Cure.
3: My head is full of poison in my heart.
2: At number 9 was Michael Jackson's Beat It. And number 8 was The Fate of Ophelia by Taylor Swift. And number 7 was Olivia Rodrigo again with Drop Dead. And number 6 was Swim by BTS. And number 5 was Justin Bieber and Nicki Minaj with Beauty and a Beat. And number 4 was Michael Jackson's Billie Jean. And number 3 was Dracula by Tame Impala. And number 2 was Hate That I Made You Love Me by Ariana Grande. And our new top song this week is from the Toy Story 5 film that came out in theaters worldwide last weekend. Here's I Knew It, I Knew You by Taylor Swift, our brand new number one song on the official world chart.
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0: There's our brand new number one song this week, I Knew It, I Knew You by Taylor Swift. That's it for me, PJ Butta. Thank you for listening. Let's do it again, same time, same place, okay? I'll talk to you next week.
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5: Now, I know that both you and Shalini, you don't eat beef.
6: Yeah.
5: All right. But I do want to ask you whether you would eat something that had been tenderized and also seasoned with the venom of ants.
6: I'd have to say no.
5: No?
6: No. I mean, there are better, they're not better, but there are other ways to tenderize meat. I know this. Yeah.
5: Okay.
6: Just marinate it for a couple of days in the fridge and Ziploc bags, turn it around every day or so, and that'll do just fine.
5: You know,
6: I don't need any ants. And I mean, if you're going to use the ants, why don't you eat the ants as well? There's lots of protein there.
5: Because then you just feel antsy.
6: Okay. And you?
5: Absolutely.
6: Oh, okay.
5: Oh, for sure.
6: Right.
5: I would eat it with the ants. Oh, extra protein.
6: I shouldn't have asked.
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3: 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Olivia Rodrigo, Stupid Song. Baby Monster, Sugar Honey Iced Tea.
4: I'm the sugar honey iced tea and you know it. 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
1: Well, I woke up to the sound of silence. 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
2: We are welcoming our guest of the year. 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
1: 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It's Charmaine Pua on The Kiss Cafe. That's a wrap.

Waking up, she yawning. Good love in the morning. Get on top, my. I pleasure you for the moment. This don't come with no warranty. You want it.

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2: Now, I know that both you and Shalini, you don't eat beef.
3: Yeah.
2: All right. But I do want to ask you whether you would eat something that had been tenderized and also seasoned with the venom of ants.
3: I'd have to say no.
2: No?
3: No. I mean, they're better. They're not better, but there are other ways to tenderize meat. I know this. Yeah.
2: Okay.
3: Just marinate it for a couple of days in the fridge and Ziploc bags, turn it around every day or so, and that'll do just fine.
2: You know,
3: I don't need any ants. And I mean, if you're going to use the ants, why don't you eat the ants as well? There's lots of protein there.
2: Because then you just feel antsy.
3: 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And you?
2: Absolutely.
3: Oh, okay.
2: Oh, for sure.
3: All right.
2: I would eat it with the ants. Oh, extra protein.
3: I shouldn't have asked.
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3: 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Olivia Rodrigo, Stupid Song. Baby Monster, Sugar Honey Iced Tea. Baby Rexha, One Day.
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Good love in the morning. 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I pleasure you for the moment. This don't come with no warranty. You want it, but can't afford it. My

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5: Good morning. Happy, happy Sunday. It's Sarah Wu here with you on Kiss 92 this Sunday morning. It's the 28th of June and it is just past 7 a.m. So if you're up so early in the morning, you probably have something exciting on the schedule that you're getting to, right? So keeping you company while you're on your way, we're going to be hearing this one from Gwen Stefani. That's Holla Back Girl by Gwen Stefani. And also on the playlist is this one from Katy Perry. Are you ready for That's Katy Perry with Dark Horse. But kicking off the hour is Jonas Brothers with Sucker on Kiss 92. All the great songs in one place.

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Calvin Harris with Summer on Kiss 92. All the great songs in one place. It's Sarah Wu here with you this Sunday morning on Kiss 92. Happy Sunday. Good morning. I have a question for you. How was your Saturday night? Now, we're both up so early. So what did you do on Saturday night? Were you out catching up with your friends, at a concert, watching a movie? Or were you perfectly happy just staying at home? Personally, I hung out with some friends and played a really addictive board game, one by the name of Avalon, and I am still thinking about it, that's for sure. Now let me know how you spent your Saturday night. Text me at 8855-0920 because I came across an interesting article about Singapore's nightlife and how it has changed, and I would love to talk more about that right after this.

0: Monster with Sugar Honey Iced Tea on Kiss 92. All the great songs in one place. It's Sarah Wu here with you this Sunday morning. Earlier, I mentioned an interesting article that I read about Singapore's nightlife and how it has changed over the years, right? Now, let's talk more about that. So think back 10 or 15 years, right? For many people, I think Saturday night meant heading to Clark Quay, Boat Quay, or Robertson Quay and just spending the whole night out. But these days, apparently, according to the article, nightlife districts are seeing fewer traditional late night crowds, partly because everyone's lifestyles and habits have changed. And I feel like when someone says, do you want to hang out? It could mean so many different things now. It could be going for a dessert, a night run, a board game cafe, or simply watching a movie at someone else's house, which is one of my favorites. So my question for you is, how has your Saturday night evolved over the years? Let me know. Text me at 8855-0920.
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0: the lessons I've learned. Kiss 92, all the great songs in one place. It's Sarah Wu here with you this Sunday morning. And we have been talking about this article that I read about the Singapore nightlife and how it has really changed over the years, right? And one thing I find interesting in the article is that Clarke Quay itself has also been evolving. So there are still bars and clubs, of course, but today you'll also find things like music stores, fitness spaces, cafes, supermarkets with food halls and lifestyle experiences. So even venues like Zouk are introducing community events and daytime programming alongside nightlife. So many also head home earlier than they used to. And I guess younger Singaporeans are often choosing activities that don't necessarily revolve around alcohol these days. So now, I personally don't drink, so I don't have a strong opinion on this discussion. But I do notice how streets around Clarke Quay these days have way less partygoers than, say, maybe 7 years ago, which I think can also be a refreshing change for the rest of us. Now, we have more on the playlist in the coming hour waiting for you. Some Zayn, Tyler, the Creator, Green Day, and many more. So stay close to me on Kiss 92.
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0: 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Here's what happened.
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2: Now, I know that both you and Shalini, you don't eat beef.
3: Yeah.
2: All right. But I do want to ask you whether you would eat something that had been tenderized and also seasoned with the venom of ants.
3: I'd have to say no.
2: No?
3: No. I mean, there are other ways to tenderize meat. I know this.
2: Okay.
3: Just marinate it for a couple of days in the fridge and Ziploc bags, turn it around every day or so, and that'll do just fine.
2: You know,
3: I don't need any ants. And I mean, if you're going to use the ants, why don't you eat the ants as well? There's lots of protein there.
2: Because then you just feel antsy.
3: Okay. And you?
2: Absolutely.
3: Oh, okay.
2: Oh, for sure.
3: All right.
2: I would eat it with the ants. Oh, extra protein.
3: I shouldn't have asked.
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6: Good morning. Happy, happy Sunday. It's Sarah Wu here with you on Kiss 92 this Sunday morning. It is just past 8 a.m. The sun is fully out right now and you have the whole day ahead of you. Don't you just love Sunday mornings? Now, keeping you company this hour on the playlist, you're going to be hearing this one from Zayn. A Zayn featuring Sia with Dusk Till Dawn, and also on the playlist is this one from Tyler, the Creator. It's Tyler, the Creator with Ring Ring Ring, but kicking the hour off right now, here is Flo Rida featuring David Guetta with Club Can't Handle Me on Kiss 92, all the great songs in one place.